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6: 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But if you log off, take a step back from all the hype, you'll find that the actual keys to a longer, healthier life are hiding in plain sight. There are four of them. Number one, nutrition. The Mediterranean diet really is the gold standard. Number two, exercise. You should be getting 150 minutes of moderate intensity exercise or 75 minutes of vigorous intensity exercise every week, plus strength training and stretching. Number three, sleep. Sleep is when your body and your brain repair themselves. You should be getting 7 to 9 hours a night. And finally, number four, often gets forgotten, socialization. It's not a bonus. It's a necessity for a healthy life, finding a sense of community, purpose, and belonging. I'm Dr. Sanjay Gupta, helping you live a better life.
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12: A better life with Dr. Sanjay Gupta.
13: As someone who's been married nearly 25 years, I'll tell you, there's a lot of great things about having a spouse. And according to a new study out of the University of Miami Health System, marriage might even be linked to a lower risk of cancer. Why? Well, the researchers said people who are married are less likely to engage in risky behavior. They're more likely to get a nudge to go to regular preventive medicine appointments and screenings. And they have a partner to share the load of family obligations, household chores, and finances. No one is saying you should get married in the pursuit of better health. But if you are single, how can you build a strong support system to maybe get some of these same benefits? Do your own research, find out what's important, and then hold members of your squad accountable and let them hold you accountable as well. That can provide a lot of support. I'm Dr. Sanjay Gupta, helping you live a better life.

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1: Hello.
0: What are you doing, man?
1: I'm doing good. What are you doing?
0: Oh, I am just, I'm fixing to give you a whole bunch of crap right now because we were just talking about how you feel old.
1: I do.
0: For the record, how old are you?
1: 33 years, going on 80.
0: Wait, I'm sorry. I'm sorry. The tiniest violin is playing right now. 33 years old going on 80.
1: Yeah, but I ate Taco Bell my whole life, so this 33 feels really like I'm ahead of my time.
0: No, it means that you're already embalmed, you're fine, like you're never going to age. Like Taco Bell just cements everything in place.
1: That's true. It's like the fountain of youth.
0: Super glue from the inside, yeah.
1: I didn't know that. I didn't know. The inflammation is like the fountain of youth. I love that. I love that.
0: All right, let's talk about your elbow, your hair, all kinds of stuff. So you're waking up in the morning, your elbow's cracked, and what's going on there?
1: Well, I woke up, I just stretched my elbow, stretched my arm, sharp pain for 2 days. Like, what did I do? This didn't happen, you know, when I was younger.
0: Getting old, getting old. All right, let's talk about your hair falling out. He thinks his hair's falling out.
1: I mean, my dad, I look at my dad and I go, it's coming. You know, the reaper is coming for my hair.
0: Wait a minute, you look at your dad, what, your dad's lost his hair?
1: He's missing about everything on top.
0: Okay, okay, that's...
1: This part.
0: I might have some good news for you, Atlas. What's your mom's father's hair look like?
1: Ooh, is that the...
0: Uh-huh. That's the genetics behind
1: it. His hair is still kicking. He's also got this beard.
0: Really?
1: Magical beard.
0: Really?
1: I'm sure it's a 50-50. What do you mean?
0: That's exactly how it works. It's your mom's father. That's how you know what your hair is going to end up like when you get older.
1: This might be the best day of my life. What are you talking about? Oh, my gosh. I thought I was going to have to go to a different country. Pay for some, like, fake hair or something.
0: Oh, please don't go that direction. You're not going to have anything to worry about, though. You're not. I'm telling you. You're going to keep all of that glorious hair you've got.
1: I hope so.
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5: And a new study out of Sweden is helping us understand this even better. So researchers followed more than 20,000 people over nearly two decades and determined that passive screen time, like sitting on the couch and watching television, raised someone's risk of dementia. But if they did something active, like reading, puzzles, or interacting with other people, this same group of people saw their risk of dementia drop. Just like you gotta put the work in to keep your body in shape as you age, you basically have to do the same thing with your brain. A couple things I have found to help: working to learn something new every day, whatever it might be, challenging yourself in some way every day, and really importantly, staying socially active. Some days that means meeting friends in person. Other days, maybe an email, a text, or a phone call. Just stay engaged. I'm Dr. Sanjay Gupta, helping you live a better life.
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Some Ella Langley's tickets are reselling right now for like $500. She is selling those shows out quick, too. 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

think it would be an Army Green 280Z that I named the Green Manalishi. It's a rock song. That car for me had so many memories. For Bailey Zimmerman, a Chevy Silverado.

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0: The Art of Letting Go. Fantastic album, by the way.
2: Thank you. Thank you so much.
0: So, what really inspired you to write an album like this?
2: Yeah, I have a lot of music out, so I was trying to explore things that I haven't really talked about. Mm-hmm. Things that are just a little too personal, maybe, and I just wanted to open up, be a little more vulnerable, and talk about myself a lot. For a long time, even like the music, I would just have like an animated artwork as the cover. So I don't think people ever knew really who I was. It was just me putting out music, and I refused to talk about myself. So I think I wanted to make some music that kind of gave away a little bit of who I am.
0: So you weren't always in country. You did a bit of rap and stuff like that prior, right?
2: Yeah. First album was pretty rap leaning.
0: Yeah.
2: I love NF. He's very vulnerable.
0: Yeah.
2: And I wanted to be him, and then I got one album in and realized I'm not good at rapping. The sound of my rap voice compared to my singing voice, it's a...
0: Okay.
2: Yeah, I need to stop the rapping. Yeah.
0: So you decided to go into country?
2: Well, I think those are my two favorite genres, right?
0: Yeah.
2: Hip-hop is like, in terms of the writing, hip-hop and country are, to me, are the two best songwriting genres.
0: Storytelling?
2: Yeah, like country's so storytelling, but it's not always so personal.
0: Yeah.
2: Where like hip-hop is like, if you're talking Kendrick or Drake, it's always about their life.
0: Right.
2: In country, it's an incredible story. Like, let's say Still in Cinderella. But it's not always just like a, you know.
0: Yeah.
2: It's just a beautiful story. That is like my favorite country song written, though.
0: Really?
2: Still in Cinderella?
0: Yeah.
2: You're not wrong. There's something about that song.
0: Fantastic.
2: Like, if I was in the room and we wrote that, I'd be like, all right, give up. I'll never write a better song than this.
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23: Not all screen time is created equal, and a new study out of Sweden is helping us understand this even better. So researchers followed more than 20,000 people over nearly two decades and determined that passive screen time, like sitting on the couch and watching television, raised someone's risk of dementia. But if they did something active, like reading, puzzles, or interacting with other people, this same group of people saw their risk of dementia drop. Just like you got to put the work in to keep your body in shape as you age, you basically have to do the same thing with your brain. A couple things I have found to help: working to learn something new every day, whatever it might be, challenging yourself in some way every day, and really importantly, staying socially active. Some days that means meeting friends in person. Other days, maybe an email, a text, or a phone call. Just stay engaged. I'm Dr. Sanjay Gupta, helping you live a better life.
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2: What song do you wish you had written?
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2: Yeah.
3: Bar None. You know what I mean? Me and this Bar None. I mean, there's just so many cool little flips to it.
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2: He's not going to be bald. I promise you, he is not going to be bald. This is the way it goes.
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22: A Better Life with Dr. Sanjay Gupta.
23: When you need your body to perform, but some of your muscles are having trouble, other muscles can sometimes help compensate. This is a great thing short term, but long term it can lead to serious and even chronic aches and pains. So if you've got nagging stiffness or irritation somewhere, don't push through it. Try to figure out why it's happening and how you can correct it. Strength and conditioning specialist Dana Santa says, performing exercises at a deliberate tempo makes it easier to notice when the wrong muscles are taking over, and also gives the intended muscles a chance to engage before that compensation kicks in. Dana suggests that starting with primary movement patterns such as squatting, hinging, pushing, pulling, rotating, and core can help make compensation easiest to identify and to address. I'm Dr. Sanjay Gupta, helping you live a better life.
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Bev Rainey is how you find us on Instagram, Facebook, and TikTok. Just got an Instagram message request for this song. Thanks so much for that. It's Kane Brown with Woman.

on Friday, and we're revisiting some of that conversation throughout the night tonight. More coming up in two songs. Right now, Shane Proffitt's Long Live Country.

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0: I'm going to ask you some real personal questions. There's some songs on your album that just really, Secondhand Smoke is my favorite, by the way.
2: Love that one.
0: And when I found out what that song was about, just the mental image, the picture, but also you dedicated this entire album to your mom, because there's a real true story behind your life and everything that you've been through that gives you what I'd like to say is an opportunity to write these kind of lyrics and put this kind of album together so that other people can feel it and heal from it too. So tell us a little about your life and what happened.
2: I just grew up super poor, you know, single parent household. And so, you know, we just we struggled for a bit trying to like figure it out, but you know, through those struggles, you know, I think came some pretty cool songs, but Baby Mama is one of them that's like a really cool song where it's just a tribute to my mom for everything she was able to do, working two jobs, raising three kids, doing all that. And then Secondhand Smoke was basically the tribute to, if she didn't have cigarettes doing all that, I don't know how she would have got through.
0: She'd probably fall over.
2: Oh, yeah, I was her therapist.
0: Yeah.
2: It was the only 5 minutes she had was the front porch, pack of cigarettes. That was like the only time she had to choose her.
0: Do you smoke?
2: I don't. Mama told me not to.
0: Ah!
2: Mama told me not to. And I listened, you know?
0: Yeah.
2: My sister did all the smoking. I was trying to be like the opposite of my sister, because my sister was always stressing my mama to the max. And I was trying to be like, get the pendulum back to middle, you know?
0: You were mama's boy, weren't you?
2: Absolutely.
0: Yeah,
2: absolutely.
0: Yeah. I'm so glad that you recognize how hard she struggled and worked to make sure that you guys were good.
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16: Not all screen time is created equal, and a new study out of Sweden is helping us understand this even better. So researchers followed more than 20,000 people over nearly two decades and determined that passive screen time, like sitting on the couch and watching television, raised someone's risk of dementia. But if they did something active, like reading, puzzles, or interacting with other people, this same group of people saw their risk of dementia drop. Just like you gotta put the work in to keep your body in shape as you age, you basically have to do the same thing with your brain. A couple things I have found to help: working to learn something new every day, whatever it might be, challenging yourself in some way every day, and really importantly, staying socially active. Some days that means meeting friends in person. Other days, maybe an email, a text, or a phone call. Just stay engaged. I'm Dr. Sanjay Gupta, helping you live a better life.
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Atlas hung out with us on the show on Friday. Tonight, we're revisiting some of that conversation. We'll be talking with him about writing The Art of Letting Go, coming up in two songs. Thanks so much for hanging with us tonight on Country Nights Live. Here's Luke Bryan's Play It Again.

0: When the two of us hang out, you never know what's going to happen. 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
3: We have one called Our Letting Go, which I recently lost her to addiction. But yeah, I mean, that song was a tough one. That's one that usually when I go through something intense, I write about it because that's my therapy, is writing a song. And I ran from that one for years just because it's a little more painful than the other ones. Yeah. That one means a lot to me on this album. Just being like, you know, I'm never going to really get over it, but I got to learn to live with it. You know,
0: you don't have to get over it, though.
3: No.
0: You do have to live with it.
3: You have to live with it.
0: And there's a lot of people who have been through similar situations that I think can really appreciate and thank you for putting a song like that out there, because they need to hear something like that.
3: There's so many people just on social media that connected to it and would tell me who they lost and all that stuff. And I think people just don't talk about it because it's just such a dark thing that when you get a chance to talk about it, which is rare, you want to just tell your story.
0: Yeah. And you lost your sister to addiction?
3: Yeah.
0: It's a lot.
3: I mean, yeah, it's tough. It's tough for her. I mean, I'm glad now she no longer has to fight it.
0: Yeah.
3: You know, she's been fighting that demon for so many years. But it hurts. I mean, it hurts us, you know. She's not feeling the pain right now, but we got to take it now.
0: Everybody that's left.
3: Yeah.
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24: Not all screen time is created equal, and a new study out of Sweden is helping us understand this even better. So researchers followed more than 20,000 people over nearly two decades and determined that passive screen time, like sitting on the couch and watching television, raised someone's risk of dementia. But if they did something active, like reading, puzzles, or interacting with other people, this same group of people saw their risk of dementia drop. Just like you got to put the work in to keep your body in shape as you age, you basically have to do the same thing with your brain. A couple things I have found to help: working to learn something new every day, whatever it might be, challenging yourself in some way every day, and really importantly, staying socially active. Some days that means meeting friends in person. Other days, maybe an email, a text, or a phone call. Just stay engaged. I'm Dr. Sanjay Gupta, helping you live a better life.
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26: 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It appears by its own numbers, the U.S. government seems insolvent. 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
1: Hi, I'm Madeline. I'm calling in from Grandview, Texas.
0: Hi.
1: And I have to go to bed soon, so if you could please do my song request, I would like Austin by Dasha.
0: Yeah, absolutely. We'll get you to bed on time.

So how exhausted are you after all of the fireworks this weekend? I gotta go to work tomorrow. I hear ya. That's where it's at. Go make the money.

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2: You retired your mom, didn't you?
3: I did retire my mom.
2: Oh, I love you.
3: She don't work no more. She don't work no more.
2: How long ago was that?
3: 2 years ago.
2: Yeah.
3: 2 years ago. She lived in my house for a... She has a room in my house that she's just not staying in right now because she's taking care of her parents now. Mm-hmm. And now she has the freedom to not work. She just wants to be with her parents, take care of them until, you know. And so she was there a whole week. And then she was like, all right, I'm going to Indiana.
2: Really? Yeah.
3: But she'll be back.
2: You grew up in Indiana and Colorado, right?
3: Born in Indiana, uh-huh. But I grew up in Colorado. Uh-huh. Dad was military. When they got divorced, it was in Colorado. So it was that's kind of where we just kind of got stayed.
2: We're in Colorado.
3: The outskirts of Denver, Commerce City, Thornton.
2: Okay, yeah.
3: Nice smelling place. Dog food factory right outside. You walk out, you get a good whiff. Doesn't matter what cologne you're wearing, you smell like dog food, you know? Which they should make a cologne because it wasn't bad.
2: Wait, hold on.
3: I got used to it.
2: We have to put some thought into that.
3: We have to start this company.
2: I would be really surprised at how many people might actually wear that. Because you need your dog to love you a little bit more, right? Yeah. It's not about the women anymore.
3: It's to get your dog more obsessed. That is a good idea. That is a good idea.
2: We're doing this.
3: Oh, no. The problem is we're going to make this. It's going to be this amazing item for people. And then robbers are going to use it to break into houses and get out. And then we're going to get like all the backlash.
2: Oh.
3: So maybe we can't.
2: We have to look at the pros.
3: I'm sorry to kill our dreams before they start.
2: I thought we were going somewhere really good with that one, but you have a good point.
3: Yeah, my mind.
2: You think like a criminal.
3: Well,
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2: So what's the rest of your 2026 looking like right now?
3: Yeah, we got well, we just came off of touring, and we got Hold My Liquor's now going to radio. But I mean, right now it's just keep writing songs, and I think we have a fall tour coming up, and just keep working on music, keep pushing this album. You know, I want to make sure that people are hearing it. I really love this album, and I think it needs a listen.
2: If you had 30 seconds to describe your new single, go for it right now.
3: Fun, absolutely fun, banger. Just a good time. It's sad though, because it's kind of like my girl left me, but all because I'm drinking too much, you know. And if I'd have held her like a Hold My Liquor, she wouldn't be holding on to someone new. So it's a fun bop, but it is kind of depressing, which I think is a lot of my music. I like things that make you feel something, though.
2: Oh, you're dancing along. You're like, oh, wait a minute.
3: I survived.
2: My subconscious brain has now memorized, and my four-year-old is now singing back lyrics they probably shouldn't be about. Yeah.
3: I thrive and succeed in the negatives.
2: You know,
3: I feel comfortable in the negative.
2: I am comfortable being uncomfortable. Yeah. That's how I ended up with this job.
3: That's how we all get here. It's a very interesting job we all have.
2: Yeah. Is your girlfriend in the video? I thought I saw your girlfriend.
3: Oh, so we were doing short form content. Yeah.
2: Is
3: she slaps me in the face.
2: Yeah. That was her, wasn't
3: it? Yeah.
2: Okay.
3: And she, did you see the pool ball one?
2: No.
3: Where she like hits me with a pool ball?
2: Yes. Yes, I did see that one. I did see that.
3: Yeah, she was like, I'm too busy. I don't know if I can make it. I was like, you get to slap me. And she was like,
2: I'll be right there.
3: I'll be right there.
2: She slapped you, huh?
3: She got me.
2: And when you guys were done, was she like, I'm so sorry. Because she's really sweet. Was she like, I'm so sorry?
3: No, she was like, let's do it again. She's like, we didn't get it right that time, right? And I was like, no, we got it. And she's like, are you sure?
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20: I'm feeling lucky to have my college-age kids home with me for a few weeks this summer. And one of the things I know we're going to be talking about, AI. I've started to use it more often at the hospital to get fresh takes on patient problems that I'm trying to solve. And for my girls, well, I know that they are navigating college now with these new powerful tools. Something, frankly, that you and I couldn't have even imagined when we were in school. But while it may be tempting to outsource your studying and your work to these large language models, I beg you not to. And that's because AI chatbots tend to reproduce what researchers call weird viewpoints. That's an acronym: Western, Educated, Industrialized, Rich, and Democratic. Look, AI isn't going away, and admittedly, it can be a really powerful tool, but you don't want it doing your thinking for you. I'm Dr. Sanjay Gupta, helping you live a better life.
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I think it's so funny. If you go back and you listen to this song, okay, and you think about Lainey Wilson and her whole engagement and she just got married and everything. I hope she plays this. I hope she has a daughter, and I hope she plays this for her daughter someday. Just saying. Here's Things a Man Ought to Know on Country Nights Live.

with Bev Rainey. That, my friends, is how you find us on Instagram, Facebook, TikTok. If you are done with the weekend and just online scrolling with your thumbs, find us. Here's Morgan Wallen's I Got Better.

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2: You've totally got to come back on the show. And we're going to get into like more serious things. I don't know if you
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2: Stayed serious.
3: To be fair, this is the every other interview is way too serious, you know? Sometimes it's fun to just say crazy stuff.
2: One last question for you. I know people want to know this all the time because Atlas cannot be your real name. How'd you get Atlas?
3: Yeah, so seventh grade, we had a creative writing project, Greek mythology. Teacher was like, pick something in the book, write about it. And I'm flipping through the book. I'm just not connecting with anything.
2: Uh-huh.
3: And I land on Atlas, the titan that holds the world on his shoulders. Mm. And when I saw that, I was like, that reminds me of my mom. You know, holding us up, everything she did for us. So my goal one day was to hopefully pick the weight off of her and be able to hold it for her, which is when I got to retire, I finally got to live out that dream of being Atlas. So that's where it comes from.
2: Such a great answer. Atlas, thank you for joining us on the show.
3: Thank you for having me.
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8: A Better Life with Dr. Sanjay Gupta.
16: As someone who's been married nearly 25 years, I'll tell you, there's a lot of great things about having a spouse. And according to a new study out of the University of Miami Health System, marriage might even be linked to a lower risk of cancer. Why? Well, the researchers said people who are married are less likely to engage in risky behavior. They're more likely to get a nudge to go to regular preventive medicine appointments and screenings. And they have a partner to share the load of family obligations, household chores, and finances. No one is saying you should get married in the pursuit of better health. But if you are single, how can you build a strong support system to maybe get some of these same benefits? Do your own research, find out what's important, and then hold members of your squad accountable and let them hold you accountable as well. That can provide a lot of support. I'm Dr. Sanjay Gupta, helping you live a better life.
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1: If you ask them, they want to be a country singer, which I've told them don't do. It's like, you think it's easy because you ride around on private jets and buses and stuff with dad, and we have these expensive, you know, trips and all this stuff. It looks really good on paper, but I was like, you guys weren't around for all the hard work, like the real hard work, like looking at a McDonald's and not being able to go in and buy food, like literally starving for country music. What else do you want to be? I want to be a vet, and I also want to be a teacher, and I want to be a pastor. But then after that, I'm thinking maybe I could be a lawyer. And so, like, yeah. And as far as music, I've tried to talk them out of country music, but the problem is they both sing really damn good. So I haven't told them that yet, though. I'm keeping that a little secret. I'm like, they don't. And Brandy's like, you know, they've got it, right? 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I'm like, yeah, but don't tell them. Don't tell them till they're older. Let them make their own decisions.
0: Here's Brandon Lake and Cody Johnson, When a Cowboy Prays.

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Always a big thanks to Atlas for hanging with us on the show. Don't forget, we've got Corey Kent, yeah, this guy, on with us next Friday. Here he is with Coe Wetzel and Rocky Mountain Love.

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19: A better life with Dr. Sanjay Gupta.
20: I'm feeling lucky to have my college-age kids home with me for a few weeks this summer. And one of the things I know we're going to be talking about, AI. I've started to use it more often at the hospital to get fresh takes on patient problems that I'm trying to solve. And for my girls, well, I know that they are navigating college now with these new powerful tools. Something, frankly, that you and I couldn't have even imagined when we were in school. But while it may be tempting to outsource your studying and your work to these large language models, I beg you not to. And that's because AI chatbots tend to reproduce what researchers call weird viewpoints. That's an acronym: Western, Educated, Industrialized, Rich, and democratic. Look, AI isn't going away, and admittedly, it can be a really powerful tool, but you don't want it doing your thinking for you. I'm Dr. Sanjay Gupta, helping you live a better life.
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20: Everyone poops. It's not just the name of a classic potty training book. It's a universal truth. Even though everyone does it, almost no one wants to talk about it. Dr. Tricia Pasricha wants to change that. She's the author of a new book. It's called You've Been Pooping All Wrong. And she says there are three critical P's of pooping. The first is propulsion. Both the voluntary push you exert and the involuntary contractions that happen naturally within your body. Top line, when you feel the need to go, don't hold it. The second P is pliability, which refers to stool softness. 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And the last P is for pelvic floor. 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I'm Dr. Sanjay Gupta, helping you live a better life.

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Thank you so much for hanging with us tonight on Country Nights Live. I'll see you again tomorrow at 7 o'clock. A big thanks to our producer, Justin Reimer. Here's Zach Topp in South of Sanity.

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Corey Kent spending his 4th of July with his family at the baseball game, the Texas Rangers, to be exact. Nothing more American than some baseball and some cold beer. To give us a couple clues on a new collaboration, an artist he's looked up to for a long time. Does narrow it down a little bit. He'll be on his new album out this September. Right now, it's Corey, Coe Edsel, and Rocky Mountain Low.

0: I don't know if it'll be the last time I talk about hot dogs this week, but we've been covering hot dogs pretty aggressively. My name's Justin. This is the Overnight Ride. I mean, it is the thralls of hot dog season, which is a real thing, according to the National Hot Dog and Sausage Council. Of course, over the weekend, Joey Chestnut, 4th of July, wins another hot dog eating contest. I believe it was his 18th time. New study comes out right away. It says 90% of people don't know about the risks, I guess it would be, or dangers of eating a hot dog. Of course, it is processed meat. We know it's not good for you, but we all love hot dogs. Here's what I want to know. Is it 90% of us don't know the risks, or 90% of us don't want to hear about it? Because if a dog's in front of me, the last thing I'm doing is analyzing how many years it's knocking off my life.
1: We get you through the night, or the early morning, depending on your perspective. The Overnight Ride will be right back.
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13: A Better Life with Dr. Sanjay Gupta.
14: For years, we've been talking about both the positive and negative effects of being on social media. And I would say, by and large, for older adults, social media is net positive. Not all positive, but net positive. Helps them keep in touch with friends and stay social. But for younger people, social media use, especially heavy use, tends to be net negative. In fact, according to this year's World Happiness Report, youth who use social media more than 5 hours a day reported a lower level of well-being. And researchers who study this sort of thing found that many teens wish these platforms didn't even exist, and yet they can't seem to stop using them. Experts we talked to largely suggested two things. Ideally, along with your friend group, take some time offline. Also, try to recurate your algorithm so it shows you posts that'll make you feel good. I'm Dr. Sanjay Gupta, helping you live a better life.
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There's a database you can search to see if new songs are in production or if someone filed for the rights of a song. I've seen no Florida Georgia Line stuff yet. I keep digging through. One half of FGL. It's Tyler Hubbard, his new one, Land, on the Overnight Ride.

Well, when Riley and Ella aren't in the same place, Hannah McFarland, up-and-coming artist, who's very good, fills in for the Ella parts. Now her and Riley officially have a song that'll be on his new album. That song's out now. Here's Riley and Ella, and Don't Mind If I Do.

0: A lot of news coming out of Alan Jackson's final show that took place last week. My name's Justin. This is The Overnight Ride. On the 27th, I was away for vacation, so now we're catching up on the news. Of course, he's retired from touring. Everybody showed up for Alan's show. There was a lightning delay here in Nashville. Did not stop people from enjoying the show. First off, it raised a whole bunch of money. Alan Jackson's Last Call, One More for the Road, helped raise more than $2.25 million for CMT disease, which is what he has, led to his touring retirement, rare nervous system disorder. All these funds will advance potential treatments for the disease. We know that it will be a TV special later on this summer, but now next year, I believe, in 2027, Alan Jackson's final show will be a live album. Also, the gear here, they did those, the merch, I mean, they had the trailers out a couple days ahead of time so people could go. The line was like a mile long. I somehow finagled a hat. I don't know if I want to wear it, though. Like, one of those things you get, and you're like, should I wear this? Because, you know, you're not going to be able to buy them again.
1: 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The Overnight Ride will be right back.
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19: You know, summer is a great time to re-examine how much time your kids are spending on social media, along with what they are seeing and who they are engaging with. Ask them how the posts in their feed make them feel. These apps are built to be addictive, so kids, all of us in fact, will keep coming back for more, even when we are made to feel worse. It's bizarre. You might need to help your son or daughter reset their algorithm by unfollowing certain accounts and following or interacting with more positive ones. They might need suggestions of other healthier things to do, or to see you leading the way by example and putting your own phone away. In the run-up to bedtime, everyone's phone should go away, no questions asked. And if you need some help sort of, I guess, resetting expectations, try engaging parents of your kids' friends for a more coordinated effort. I'm Dr. Sanjay Gupta, helping you live a better life.
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Maybe the perfect way to describe a concert. I'm Justin. It's the Overnight Ride. I was reading a review of a Charles Wesley Godwin show. And the reviewer said it feels like you're at a family cookout. Charles Luke Combs, better that way on the Overnight Ride.

Parmalee, Gonna Love You on the overnight ride. My friends and I looked like we were part of the band over the weekend because for some reason I have like 15 Parmalee koozies. I think I grabbed a bunch at an event. I want to say this. You can never have too many koozies. No matter what they say, no matter the design, you always need one. Fully believe you never can have too many.

0: The only time that I will say that AI is good, my name's Justin. This is the Overnight Ride. Pretending that I know what I'm talking about when it comes to soccer, because I've been swept up in the World Cup fever. United States plays later today. I watched the game, last game. I was hyped up, but I've saved a page in my phone, like my Google search, the Google AI, to tell me terms and tell me what's going on. Because I just keep thinking they play the same way as hockey does, but they don't. I don't want to sound like I'm dumb. I want to sound like I've been following them forever. In reality, I'm just swept up. But the Google AI, if you just type in, tell me about soccer, and you keep it up there, it'll live update. And you can sound like you know what you're talking about, like I'm trying to do.
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10: A better life with Dr. Sanjay Gupta.
11: Osteoporosis affects millions of people in the United States and around the world. It's a disease that basically causes someone's bones to become weak, brittle, and porous, which can increase their risk of fractures. Now, the good news here is there are things you can do other than, or in addition to, taking medications to prevent fractures before it's too late. One is to up your intake of calcium and vitamin D. You also want to eat more protein. One functional medicine dietitian told us that that helps build muscle, and if you're building muscle strength, then you are also building bone strength. You want to be mindful of your workouts. The best ways to build bone density, one therapist told us, are going to be resistance exercises like lifting weights, and also exercises that make your bones take a bit of an impact, such as jumping or even running, just loading the bones a little bit more. I'm Dr. Sanjay Gupta, helping you live a better life.
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0: Tyler Nance keeps me sane on the overnight ride. I do have a feeling this one may eventually become a pretty good karaoke song. Because you can kind of talk through some of it. If you can't sing like me, that helps. It's new from Cody Johnson, Horseback, on the overnight ride.
1: He's a ranch hand in a pinch, man. Hotter than the red on the cattle brand. 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

End of this summer, Ian Munsick, well, he's got a lot going on. Brand new album, The Mountain Goat, will be out in his bar in South Dakota will open. Will not be here on Broadway. We'll be in South Dakota. I do respect that. The drinks will be named after his songs. You got to do that. That's a rule that we've made up here. It's Ian Munsick and Love is Blind.

0: Hudson Westbrook painted you pretty on the overnight ride. Of course, celebrating the 4th of July out on the water, doing some water skiing on his boat. And it looked like wiring up his own fireworks. Now, they worked, but some of the funniest videos where people are like, I just wired up this whole thing. They light it, and it goes, pew. And everybody boos them. I don't wish it upon people, but when they post it online, I'm allowed to laugh at it.
1: We're here for you. Second and third shifters, we are here for you. More of the overnight ride is next.
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13: Few people now have asked me about a TikTok trend that they've come across. It's called 75 Hard. The challenge was created by entrepreneur and author Andy Frisella, who calls it a, quote, transformative mental toughness program and an Ironman for your brain. So here's what it entails. Eat a structured diet with no alcohol, drink a gallon of water, read 10 pages of nonfiction, take a progress photo, and complete two 45-minute workouts, one of them outdoors, every day for 75 days. Quite a challenge. We asked CNN fitness contributor Dana Santis about this, who reminded us that sustainable fitness isn't about punishment or proving discipline through extremes. It's about building habits that integrate into your lifestyle in a way that feels supportive and repeatable. If you ask me, that's going to be the key to long-term success. I'm Dr. Sanjay Gupta, helping you live a better life.
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My name's Justin. This is the Overnight Ride. Of course, we don't speculate here on personal things. We just speculate on ridiculous things. Personal news announced by John and his wife, Summer. They will be getting a divorce, but keeping kids at the forefront of all this. It's John Party. Boots off on the Overnight Ride.

I see something cool and I go, I should buy that and wear that. And then I realize it's leather and I can never do that because I think if I wear a lot of leather and sweat too much in it, I'd just be able to stand it up in the corner because it would dry out like that. I want to buy Shaboozy's leather vest he wore on the Macy's fireworks special on Saturday. It's just not going to work out for me. Kevin Powers, Shaboozy. Move on.

I did peek at the Taylor Swift and Travis Kelce guest list for their wedding, which I'm sure is not complete because there's a bunch of them flowing around online. I didn't see Kenny Chesney. I assumed he'd be there. Also, never get married. I think I'm just going to go the Taylor Swift way. David just invited everybody. That was, you look at the list, just, it's everybody. Easier way. Invite everybody and hope they send you a gift. It's Kenny Chesney and Carry On.

0: I'm Justin. This is the Overnight Ride. Who's this?
1: Jeff the Joke Guy.
0: Jeff, checking in from Dallas. Might make you laugh, might make you groan, might make you think. What do you got?
1: So, did I tell you about the girl at the restaurant? She said, hey, does the chicken wrap come by itself? And the waiter said, no, I'll bring it. So, little Johnny comes to school late one morning, and the teacher snapping at him and jumps all over him. Says, Johnny, why are you so late? He said, well, we're so poor. Yesterday, we ate the chicken that used to wake us up. A lady came up to me and asked, have you heard about the report that humans eat more mangoes than fruit bats? And I said, well, I don't really need a report for that because I can't remember the last time I ate a fruit bat.
0: That's so stupid.
1: So I told my boss that I saw a wolf on the way to work this morning. And he asked, where? And I said, no, a regular kind of wolf. I told you if you wear your jeans for 5 days in a row, they get baggy and it looks like you've lost some weight. You can call me if you need any more weight loss tips. What did the drummer name his two twin daughters?
0: What?
1: Anna 1, Anna 2.
0: Oh.
1: So there was this jester, and according to legend, he was the best jester of all times. And he'd always make fun of the rich people, but the king loved him because he was hilarious. And he'd always make fun of the rich people and sometimes even made fun of the king. But the king liked him so much, he always let it slide. But then one day, he insulted one of the king's right-hand men, and the king said, that's too far, and he sentenced him to death. He liked him so much, he said, I'll tell you what, I'm going to let you decide how you're going to die. And the jester said, okay, I want to die of old age. And the king said, you got me. This is Jeff the Joke Guy signing off.
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16: For more than a decade, the Environmental Working Group has put out a list of the so-called Dirty Dozen. These are the non-organic produce contaminated with the highest levels of pesticides. Well, this year, spinach topped the list, followed by kale, collard, mustard greens, strawberries, grapes, nectarines, peaches, cherries, apples, blackberries, pears, potatoes, and blueberries. Now, all these fruits and vegetables are part of a healthy diet, so no one is saying you shouldn't eat them. Point is, though, you could consider buying these items organic if and when you can, and then taking extra care when you wash them. The FDA recommends rinsing all fruits and vegetables, even the ones that are organic, under running water that is slightly warmer than room temperature. Don't use soap, bleach, or any fancy produce washes. I'm Dr. Sanjay Gupta, helping you live a better life.
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Brantley Gilbert, good damn on the overnight ride. Brantley will be joining us in just a couple weeks. Busy weekend, busy couple months for Shane Prof, doing a couple shows over the weekend. Also during CRS, about 2 months ago, did a little man on the street interview, asking people the price of things. Him and Clint Black astounded by how much Christian Louboutin shoes are. They're like $7,000. They both thought they were $200. Help a

say so. All these records have a whole bunch of fancy names. I'm Justin. It's the Overnight Ride. Of course, another day and another record broken by Ella Langley on the Billboard charts. Chosen Texas, 11 non-consecutive weeks at number one. Becomes the sole longest leading Hot 100 number one by a woman with a country hit. Those are the official words, which means it has not happened. It's the biggest one. This one's going to be there, too. It's Ella Morgan, I Can't Love You Anymore.

0: It's kind of genius and pretty American. My name's Justin. It's the Overnight Ride. Of course, that's Alexandra Kay. Straight for the heart. She celebrated the 4th of July, like all of us did, with, I would say, 50 Pizza Hut pizzas. Everybody loves takeout pizza. Can't really say no to pizza. You satisfy all your guests, and there's no cleanup. Next 4th of July, just pizzas. Maybe some hot dogs for the toppings.
1: 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We'll be right back.
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15: For more than a decade, the Environmental Working Group has put out a list of the so-called Dirty Dozen. These are the non-organic produce contaminated with the highest levels of pesticides. Well, this year, spinach topped the list, followed by kale, collard, mustard greens, strawberries, grapes, nectarines, peaches, cherries, apples, blackberries, pears, potatoes, and blueberries. Now, all these fruits and vegetables are part of a healthy diet, so no one is saying you shouldn't eat them. Point is, though, you could consider buying these items organic if and when you can, and then taking extra care when you wash them. The FDA recommends rinsing all fruits and vegetables, even the ones that are organic, under running water that is slightly warmer than room temperature. Don't use soap, bleach, or any fancy produce washes. I'm Dr. Sanjay Gupta, helping you live a better life.
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My name's Justin. This is the Overnight Ride, as always, on Instagram, Justin Off Air. Latest from Gavin Adcock, wannabe on the Overnight Ride. Ain't no-

She's married a duck. Now she's driven duck. My name's Justin. It's the Overnight Ride over the weekend. Lainey Wilson playing in Boston for their fireworks spectacular. Of course, Boston and a few other cities. Known for the duck boats, which is a boat that can drive on the road and then it goes into the water. And they give everybody on the boat those little duck horns, and it's super annoying. But it's fun. She drove one. Wasn't on her bucket list.

Good morning, good evening, whatever time of day it is for you. Always happy that you are here. My name is Justin. This is the Overnight Ride. If you celebrate America, turning 250 years old, are you still trying to catch up on hydration? The most dehydrating birthday party I've ever been to. I'll blame it on the heat, but we know it was the Miller Lite. It's Ella Langley. I'm choosing Texas.

0: Where do we draw the line on a protein shake? My name's Justin. This is the Overnight Ride. Because I feel like at the end of the day, this thing is kind of a protein shake. Of course, celebrating America being around 250 years, 4th of July, go do the fireworks, go do a concert here in Nashville. Friends and I jump in an Uber. It takes an hour to go 2 miles, and we get to a bar called Ernie's Boondock, which is in East Nashville. If you come, it is a fun place. It is crowded, and they have one of the oddest drinks I've ever seen. It is called the Egg Bomb. And when you think what you think the Egg Bomb is, because you're probably not close, it's a Ham's Light. Love a Ham's Light, a 10-ounce glass. And dropped in there is a pickled egg. And I love a pickled egg. I love a red beet pickled egg. I used to get them all the time in Lancaster, Pennsylvania. So I text my friends. I said, who wants an egg bomb with me? Assuming they knew what the egg bomb was. I thought it was a thing. Apparently it's new. They said yes. I buy 2 egg bombs. I go back to the table. Everybody chickens out. So I'm stuck chugging the beer. And at the end, the egg pops into your mouth. You chew it up. It is pickled. It is delicious. Phenomenal chaser to a light beer that exists. Love it, but we know what we're getting into when we drink a Ham's Light. Everybody said it's gross. I said I got a meal into drink without getting my fingers dirty. Chug the beer. Egg falls in your mouth. You have a little snack at the end. We're not too far off from a protein shake. Like, where do we draw the line on what is and isn't a protein shake?
1: Be right back.
2: Third shifters and those that avoid the sun. Thank you for being part of our family.
1: The Overnight Ride will be right back.
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4: For more than a decade, the Environmental Working Group has put out a list of the so-called Dirty Dozen. These are the non-organic produce contaminated with the highest levels of pesticides. Well, this year, spinach topped the list, followed by kale, collard, mustard greens, strawberries, grapes, nectarines, peaches, cherries, apples, blackberries, pears, potatoes, and blueberries. Now, all these fruits and vegetables are part of a healthy diet, so no one is saying you shouldn't eat them. Point is, though, you could consider buying these items organic if and when you can, and then taking extra care when you wash them. The FDA recommends rinsing all fruits and vegetables, even the ones that are organic, under running water that is slightly warmer than room temperature. Don't use soap, bleach, or any fancy produce washes. I'm Dr. Sanjay Gupta, helping you live a better life.
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Graylin James, Water at a Wedding on the Overnight Ride, has a brand new dog, and he is experiencing. The dog may become more famous than him. You know, Graylin, great songwriter, cuts by Kenny, Jordan Davis, amongst others. But the dog's out on the road, and all his fans are asking where the dog is before they ask him how

barbed wire, spread the word, light the bonfire and call the girls. King and the can and the Marlboro man, Jack and Jim were a few good men. Where you learn how to kiss and cuss and fight too. Better watch out for the boys in blue and all this small town, he said, she said. Ain't it funny how rumors spread like I know something y'all don't know. Man, that talk is getting old. You better mind your business, man, watch your mouth. Before I have to knock that loud mouth out, I'm tired of talking, man, y'all ain't listening to more dirt.

My name is Justin. This is the Overnight Ride, as always, on Instagram. Justin Off Air. It's new now. Carter Faith, Wyatt Flores. Nothing better to do on the Overnight Ride.

Big week for Megan Maroney. Beautiful Things, officially number one on the charts. And this one will be there as well. First time listen, you know, it's going to be number one. It's Meg, Medicine, on the Overnight Ride.

0: Hardy, Eric Church, Morgan Wallen, Tim McGraw, MacArthur on the overnight ride. Two of those people in there are now actors. Tim McGraw, we know, in a lot of things. Hardy confirming that he will be in Glenn Powell's upcoming movie, The Comeback King, which is about a country star coming back for his career. They filmed a couple scenes at CMA Fest just a couple weeks ago, but Hardy will be jumping into acting. We'll see how it goes. Said he only has a few lines, but was excited to do it.
1: 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The Overnight Ride. 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We'll be right back.
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17: Few people now have asked me about a TikTok trend that they've come across. It's called 75 Hard. The challenge was created by entrepreneur and author Andy Frisella, who calls it a, quote, transformative mental toughness program and an Ironman for your brain. So here's what it entails. Eat a structured diet with no alcohol, drink a gallon of water, read 10 pages of nonfiction, take a progress photo, and complete 2 45-minute workouts, one of them outdoors, every day for 75 days. Quite a challenge. We asked CNN fitness contributor Dana Santis about this, who reminded us that sustainable fitness isn't about punishment or proving discipline through extremes. It's about building habits that integrate into your lifestyle in a way that feels supportive and repeatable. If you ask me, that's going to be the key to long-term success. I'm Dr. Sanjay Gupta, helping you live a better life.
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Kenny and Carrie on the Overnight Ride. So Coe Wetzel releases his album, The Night Champion, and then a couple days later releases five new songs on top of that. Now there's two mystery songs with two mystery duet partners. A lot of people think we're getting another Ella collab. Right now it's Coe and Hurts Like You.

0: 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Are y'all ready?
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My name's Justin. This is the Overnight Ride, the breakdown before the show in Sweden over the weekend for Luke Combs, as he is now overseas. He played a show on July 4th. Him and his band gathered in a circle, put their hands in the middle, said the Pledge of Allegiance, went on stage, and tore the place apart. It's Be By You on the Overnight Ride.

0: I hope I'm not the only one. My name's Justin. This is the Overnight Ride. Yes, went out of my way to watch a fireworks show this weekend. No, didn't watch any on Instagram. You got to be there. Like, when people post videos of it, doesn't do the show justice. And the one here in Nashville was massive. It was very entertaining. There was a drone show. It's at Nissan Stadium. There's a lot of trees over there and a lot of grass. Am I the only one who watches the fireworks show to see if anything flames up and then watch the firefighters spring into action? It is so impressive how they have it dialed in. They are ready to go. There's boats here with fire hoses. The fireworks show. Now, I respect firefighters for their job all the time, but the fireworks show, they are on top of it. I was more interested in that and how they keep it under control than the giant explosions happening over my head. I feel like I can't be the only one.
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15: A better life with Dr. Sanjay Gupta.
16: A colleague of mine went to a meeting of the primetime seniors the other week. There are programs like this all over the country for people in their 60s, 70s, 80s, and beyond to stay active. It's not just something to keep older folks busy. It helps to keep their bodies in shape and their brains sharp. Showing up with a good attitude is a must, and research shows that having the right mindset actually does lead to better physical aging. So if you need some suggestions to boost your positivity, experts we talked to recommended focusing on goals, which can boost your confidence. Practice gratitude, they said. One of the seniors my colleague met told her that just waking up in the morning is, quote, better than the alternative. That's true. Focus on the things you can control. Diet and exercise, and very importantly, surround yourself with positive people, because that can be contagious. I'm Dr. Sanjay Gupta, helping you live a better life.
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Lainey Wilson, phone, keys, wallets on the overnight ride. My name is Justin. As always, catch me on Instagram. Justin Off Air from Toad Suck, Arkansas. Love saying that. Beautiful song. It's Trey Penley in Family Man.

0: Morgan Wallen.
1: Couple weeks off from the Still the Problem tour. Doesn't pick up till the 17th and the 18th of Baltimore, Maryland. Leads me to believe he'll be in the studio. And maybe some new music by the end of the summer. Ella Morgan, it's I Can't Love You Anymore.

0: Cole Swindell, Girl Dad on the Overnight Ride. My name is Justin. Big one coming up this Friday off a new number one hit in Beautiful Things. Megan Maroney will be joining us. And yes, her dog will be here as well.
1: The Overnight Ride. Third shifters, those that drive the big rigs, and all of you that just can't sleep. The Overnight Ride will be right back.
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7: Few people now have asked me about a TikTok trend that they've come across. It's called 75 Hard. The challenge was created by entrepreneur and author Andy Frisella, who calls it a, quote, transformative mental toughness program and an Ironman for your brain. So here's what it entails. Eat a structured diet with no alcohol, drink a gallon of water, read 10 pages of nonfiction, take a progress photo, and complete 2 45-minute workouts, one of them outdoors, every day for 75 days. Quite a challenge. We asked CNN fitness contributor Dana Santis about this, who reminded us that sustainable fitness isn't about punishment or proving discipline through extremes. It's about building habits that integrate into your lifestyle in a way that feels supportive and repeatable. If you ask me, that's going to be the key to long-term success. I'm Dr. Sanjay Gupta, helping you live a better life.
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The big news over the weekend, Taylor Swift, Travis Kelce finally got married inside Madison Square Garden. Because there's no windows on the outside. I looked at the arena, no windows. So nothing could fully leak. It's kind of smart. It's Taylor, and I knew it. I knew you.

New music video out for a new song from Chase Matthew and Waka Flocka Flame. Hard Liquor dropped this past Friday. It's Darlin' on the Overnight Ride.

0: find out first. It's time for the Junk Drawer.
1: All right, well, let's start with this news here. John Party and his wife Summer divorcing. Friday, John and his wife shared a joint statement on social media. Sad news, man. After much thought, we made the difficult decision to end our marriage. Our daughters will always remain our highest priority, and we're committed to moving forward with love and respect as co-parents. Thank you so much for your understanding, support, and respect as we navigate these changes as a family. And then shortly after that post, John posted again some stuff. Thank you for the support. My team will handle posting for the time being. I'm off of social media for a while. I'll see you at the shows. So our thoughts and prayers are with them now. I got to tell you, we're kind of catching up a little bit because you come in after a three-day weekend, and that's tough enough as it is.
2: Yeah.
1: But then when you see every computer in the building decided to reboot over the weekend.
2: Oh, yeah.
1: Yeah. And we should stop calling that update, okay? Because it's anything but an update. Am I right?
2: That's true. That's
1: true. All right. So we told you a while back that the United States men's national soccer team, which, by the way, won again. And if you hadn't heard, that stupid penalty has been reversed. So we're going to get our second best player back for tonight.
2: Oh, good.
1: Okay. Now, if you're a betting person like I am, you'd see that we were even without him, if not a little bit favored, we were at least even going into this match. But now with him back.
2: Ooh, we're a little bit over.
1: Let's see what happens. But we told you that the coaches on the men's team, the soccer team, we're big country music fans, right?
2: Yes.
1: Well, that's bled down into the players. Because when the U.S. men's national team scored that big win over Bosnia to advance to the round of 16, the soundtrack to their victory, because you know, the Jesse James Morning Show, we have microphones everywhere. We picked this up on the bus ride back. They're all jamming Ella Langley. They're all Ella fellas, and they're all singing along, man. So
2: it.
1: Go USA.
2: Well, they are officially married. Taylor Swift and Travis Kelce, aren't you just...
1: I'm so excited. I am, because hopefully we can stop with this nonsense
2: that's
1: now.
2: That's true, that's
1: I mean,
2: true.
1: I just, it's the level of... And did you see over the weekend? I know, Grunt's like, stop it. Grunt spent the majority of the weekend responding to all the Swifties and their emails to me.
2: Yeah.
1: But I told them, just start sending back the yawning emoji.
2: Oh.
1: The whole city of New York and the state of New York had the mayor, the everybody issuing all these things like cut back on your power. Record-breaking heat. People are dying. People are getting sick. Cut back on your power. Don't do... And they're building castles and doing all this stuff inside Madison Square Garden.
2: Mm-hmm.
1: So save me the lectures moving forward is all I'm going to say.
2: Okay. But there were a bunch of A-listers there. Apparently, allegedly, Adam Sandler officiated.
1: What? And explain that one.
2: I can't actually.
1: I think it was mentioned
2: a while ago.
1: Maybe there's a connection. Okay.
2: And then I think it actually happened.
1: Well, he actually performed a little bit too, I heard. And I also heard that some of the guests, like some of the people they actually know, were kind of mocking the fact that all those A-listers had never even met Taylor or Travis. I mean, Tom Cruise all the way on down.
2: It makes no sense. Yeah, but her brother, Austin, was the man of honor, and Jason Kelce was Travis's best man.
1: That probably was the only highlight.
2: Probably.
1: Jason Kelce's speech as
2: probably.
1: A best man.
2: Oh, can you imagine?
1: Yeah, that probably was the only highlight, because didn't the vows take like 20 minutes?
2: Oh, that wouldn't shock me. I mean, she writes songs for
1: and
2: a
1: she's,
2: living.
1: Well, but... she sang part of them and...
2: Oh.
1: Yeah.
2: Oh, okay, well, get this. You're gonna think this is crazy.
1: Come on.
2: So apparently Taylor Swift and Travis Kelce raffled off luxury items at their wedding. So their guests could bid
1: on...
2: Yeah.
1: They raffled... So yes. They were making people pay for... Was it donated to charity?
2: I'm hoping, because I think that is crazy. But the guests bid on Cartier watches, designer handbags, a red 1970 Chevy Chevelle.
1: And the car was the same model
2: that the couple used on their first date.
1: A Chevelle?
2: Uh-huh.
1: A 70?
2: Uh-huh.
1: Oh.
2: Red. Yeah.
1: Oh.
2: Yeah, but the wedding is said to have cost around $50 million.
1: $50 million
2: Yeah, that's
1: and all that power and all that everything. And the that probably cost millions of dollars because the FBI was involved and they shut down the street for 2 days in the busiest city in America.
2: Oh, yeah.
1: Just
2: a little penny.
1: Good Lord.
2: Yeah.
1: But okay, so I'm getting a message here that said you could play games to win raffle tickets for all those things, and then you just won them. All the things you just mentioned. They had little games set up, I guess.
2: I really don't like that.
1: Like, okay, come on.
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6: 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Ask them how the posts in their feed make them feel. These apps are built to be addictive, so kids, all of us in fact, will keep coming back for more, even when we are made to feel worse. It's bizarre. You might need to help your son or daughter reset their algorithm by unfollowing certain accounts and following or interacting with more positive ones. They might need suggestions of other healthier things to do, or to see you leading the way by example and putting your own phone away. In the run-up to bedtime, everyone's phone should go away, no questions asked. And if you need some help sort of, I guess, resetting expectations, try engaging parents of your kids' friends for a more coordinated effort. I'm Dr. Sanjay Gupta, helping you live a better life.
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1: That's where Never Give Up comes from. 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I wasn't Dwayne. 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

0: listen, happy Monday, guys. Jesse James Morning Show. Boy, we certainly appreciate you being here. Hopefully you have all your fingers and toes. Did you count them all?
1: I did.
0: Five, ten, ten, everything? Ten, you got them all?
1: Yeah.
0: Hey, what's your name?
2: Hey, this is Ray, Daddy Rabbit.
0: There's Ray.
2: Hey, I want to tell y'all the saddest story that happened this weekend.
0: Come on, Ray. Really? We're going to start with sad?
1: Uh-oh.
2: Yeah, man. I'm 22 days sober today, and one of my buddies was drunk on a dog, and he set off one of them big mortars.
0: Uh-oh.
2: And right when he set it off, that gum tipped over a little bit, and that gum castrated his butt.
0: Stop it.
2: Actually, it didn't castrate him. It just burnt him. But when he was in the ambulance, I said, I want y'all to play Jelly Roll for him, Holy Ghost. Y'all have rock on this morning, brother.
0: See you, bud.
2: And tell Marty I hope she ain't wearing the pins this morning.
0: I got it wrong, man. Thanks.
1: No, I'm not. I don't think.
0: I think you told a story a long time ago about that.
1: Did.
0: All right. And so there was no joke in there? It really did turn sideways and...
1: I don't really know.
0: I understand. Well, I mean, it sounds like we all had a better weekend than his buddy anyway.
1: No?
0: Yeah.
1: Castrate.
0: A mortar firework turning sideways, lighting and hitting you, or you don't want to be hit? Yowza.

0: You like hot dogs?
1: Love hot dogs.
0: Yeah, it's America.
1: Yeah.
0: I had a couple hot dogs this weekend.
1: Same.
0: All right. Devastating news for those of us who love hot dogs.
1: Oh.
0: Devastating news.
1: Great.
0: Yeah. Yeah. Brace yourself. 3 minutes after Ella. She drank.

0: All right, listen. If you're like me, you know, yeah, you enjoy a hot dog. Oh, I'd love to be an Oscar. Who doesn't love hot dogs?
1: Exactly.
0: Well, friend, by the way, this is fresh off that hot dog eating contest where Joey Chestnuts just downed another unbelievable amount of hot dogs in a short period of time, right? Which he does like once or twice a year for, I don't know, the last decade?
1: Yes.
0: So keep that in the back of your mind, because a study by the University of Michigan revealed that eating a hot dog, one hot dog. Well, I see the look on everybody's faces. Should I just stop here?
1: Yes. Oh, no.
0: One hot dog can shorten a person's healthy life by up to 36 minutes. And a healthy life is defined as the ability to live without sickness or disability. So it can shorten your healthy life, one hot dog, by up to 36 minutes. And I think it's because of, I didn't even read into that. I'm like, come on, man, you're killing me. Probably all the processing. I told you a long time ago, my mom retired from Oscar Mayer.
1: Mm-hmm.
0: She was there for 35 some years. But she was in the corporate side. And then in between my semesters at colleges, when I was getting kicked out of colleges here and there, I worked at Oscar Mayer in the summer in the plant. And you're going to laugh at this, but they call it the Wiener. Well, it's gone now. Oscar Mayer is gone now. But they call it the Wiener Tunnel. Mm. And the stuff that I saw, I'm not going to get into.
1: Mm.
0: They've since, you know, back in the day, they went in there, the FDA went and cleared everything out and cleaned everything up, thank God. But I stopped eating hot dogs for quite a while until the FDA came and cleaned it up after my time at Oscar Mayer. However, I think it's all the processing in it, the processed meats. And so one hot dog can shorten a person's healthy life by 36 minutes. And Joey Chestnut just ate 66 hot dogs. Mm-hmm. So if you do the math, hang on a minute. I went to public school. So Joey's life expectancy, healthy life expectancy, was shortened by 2,376 minutes.
1: So he should be gone like yesterday.
0: Because, yeah, he does it at least once a year.
1: Yeah.
0: Right?
1: I mean, this is not fair.
0: It's not, but...

0: It's not considered a spoiler, right? If I, let's just say I had some information here pertaining to Dutton Ranch. Because I told you a while back that season two was confirmed. They're going to do one. Just blockbuster numbers they're putting up on this series, right? Even though they put it on a Friday, which is crazy. That is so crazy. I do have the list of people confirmed coming back.
1: Oh.
0: For season two. But do you remember a couple of weeks ago, I carefully said, without being a spoiler, that one of the main characters I found out wasn't going to be coming back because they were going to be killed?
1: Correct.
0: Well, we now know who that is. If you haven't watched, have you watched any of it yet?
1: No. Is it someone that I would know from Yellowstone?
0: No.
1: Okay.
0: Stop it. Oh. Don't ask me questions
1: okay,
0: like that.
1: Okay.
0: Don't ask me questions like that. Hey, by the way, Mullet's making news. You know the guy that's going to be nameless around here that's got a smelly problem?
1: Yes.
0: We're going to make that look ridiculously small. Mullet and Mullet's making news coming up.
1: Okay.
0: We'll do that in 15 minutes, but I'm going to try and be real careful here so not spoil anything. But Kelly Riley as Beth Dutton is coming back, of course, because you don't have a show if you ain't got, you know, Beth.
1: No.
0: Cole Hauser coming back as Rip.
1: Good.
0: Annette Bening is coming back as Beulah Jackson. Because I thought that she, when we found out the spoiler of somebody getting, you know, whacked, I thought it might have been her. Ed Harris is coming back as Everett. Juan Pablo Raba is coming back as Jaquin. I thought he might have been one of the ones. And there'll be somebody left out here. It'll be very obvious.
1: Yeah, I think there's one person that
0: Natalie Alin Lind, she's the one that plays Oriana, and Finn Little as Carter. They're going to both be back. That Mark Menchaca, he plays Zachariah. He's coming back. Ranch hands are coming back. And I'm just going to stop right there.
1: Uh-oh.
0: Yeah. I want to say it so bad.
1: Maybe you can say it, like, in a different language.
0: I am fluent in three different languages. But anyway, Mullet's making news next. Hang on.
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15: A better life with Dr. Sanjay Gupta.
16: For years, we've been talking about both the positive and negative effects of being on social media. And I would say, by and large, for older adults, social media is net positive. Not all positive, but net positive. Helps them keep in touch with friends and stay social. But for younger people, social media use, especially heavy use, tends to be net negative. In fact, according to this year's World Happiness Report, youth who use social media more than 5 hours a day reported a lower level of well-being. And researchers who study this sort of thing found that many teens wish these platforms didn't even exist, and yet they can't seem to stop using them. Experts we talked to largely suggested two things. 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

0: can't imagine. And this guy's going to remain nameless, okay? But he was recently banned from a health club. You know, a health club where people go and work out. It gets sweaty.
1: Right.
0: You know, and there, it might not be like the nicest smelling place in the world because people are working out and getting sweaty, right? Right. You expect that stuff. Well, this guy was banned for life after multiple complaints about his overwhelmingly obnoxious body odor. Ooh, that smell. Now, we got one of those here. We talk about them occasionally.
1: I mean, you
0: walk down the hallway 5 minutes after he's been in the hallway, and you're like, okay, I know he's been here. It's awful.
1: Yeah, you black out for a little bit.
0: It's awful. Yeah. It's awful. This guy, though, his overwhelmingly obnoxious body odor, patrons at the gym were getting physically ill, vomiting. At one point, an ambulance had to be called for a gym member because somebody was getting violently ill.
1: There's no way.
0: Can you imagine? The man refused to listen even after the gym staff gave him a giant gift basket, soap, shampoo, you know, every other everyday cleaner that normal people use, right? A giant gift basket. Various complaints had been talked to several times. The gym tried even cordoning off entire areas at certain times for him to work out, right? And they tried having him come in during off-peak hours, but the stench was too bad and lingered around even after he left. The man was offered a partial refund, and they bought him a 3-month pass. This is the best part.
1: Oh, no.
0: They gave him a partial refund, and they bought him a 3-month pass to a different gym.
1: Savage.
0: Savage, right?
1: I can smell it.
0: Come on.

0: right. Who's checking in?
1: James, Fireman Chad, Bailey, and Worm. And I just have to say, everyone is very upset with your hot dog news.
0: Not my hot dog news. Don't shoot the messenger. I love a hot dog just like everybody else.
1: I know.
0: I'm just trying to keep everybody safe. You know what I mean?
1: Yeah.
0: All right, listen, no names, but you got a stinky friend?
2: Well, I'm a nurse, so it was an aide who, you know, was working with other people.
0: Gotcha.
2: And it's really bad when elderly people notice because they don't notice anything.
0: Okay.
2: They're like, you know, what's wrong with so-and-so? He never smells pleasant.
0: Oof.
2: Is what they say, you know, because they're courteous, you know, so they say, whatever his name was, doesn't smell pleasant.
0: Right.
2: I don't like it after he lifts me up. I can smell him on me.
0: Oh, no.
2: And then you have the ones with dementia that are like, woo, you stink. And they would say it to him. And so I thought that would cure the problem. But I, no.
3: If red flags on a dating app were a show, it would be this one. Jesse James in the morning.

Well, of course, holiday weekend. That would explain why the lines are filling up already for Spill Your Guts. You know how we let you confess. We change your voice. You're anonymous. All right, so brace yourself. We'll do it in about 15.

0: 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Here's what's trending.
1: Well, today, there's a big week, in fact, in the Charlie Kirk case that starts today. We haven't talked about him moving so fast through things in life now. It seems like that was so long ago. Tyler Robinson, the man charged with killing Charlie Kirk, faces a five-day preliminary hearing in Utah. Charlie's widow and parents are expected to attend. The whole thing will be live-streamed. Prosecutors are seeking the death penalty. They say they have strong evidence, including DNA on the rifle, on the cartridges, and alleged text messages and a note where Robinson said he had the chance to kill Charlie Kirk and was going to take it. Now, a hearing isn't about proving guilt beyond a reasonable doubt. That's coming up in the future. This is about whether there's enough evidence to move forward at all. Sounds like there is. America's 250th birthday wrapped up with a star-spangled celebration in Washington. Despite, of course, weather like it was everywhere, trying its best to mess things up. Thunderstorms delayed the festivities for hours and temperatures topped 100 degrees, but tens of thousands packed the National Mall for military flyovers, concerts, symphony performances, tributes to veterans, and a Guinness World Record-setting fireworks show, which had to barely just nudge out our little party 400,000 strong. And those fireworks?
2: Insane.
1: Well done. And a major development in the Nancy Guthrie case, they say. Is this a major development? This 42-year-old Derek Colella, he pled guilty in federal court to sending fake ransom messages to their family, the Guthrie family, after she disappeared. Now, these were some of the ones right away. Prosecutors say he impersonated the kidnapper and contacted Guthrie's daughter and son-in-law and tried to harass the family with fake Bitcoin ransom demands. Can you imagine being that person?
2: Like, why?
1: Their mother has been kidnapped and feared dead, and you're trying to cash in on that to get a Bitcoin. Investigators stressed that he has not been linked to earlier ransom messages sent to TMZ and other local media outlets. The FBI say those earlier messages may still be legitimate. Sounds like there's a whole lot of we don't know what's going on and what we're doing. And that must just be awful for that family. Awful. So, listen, speaking of awful, spill your guts. Is that all right? Yeah. Spill your guts is next. Hang on.
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21: You know, summer is a great time to re-examine how much time your kids are spending on social media, along with what they are seeing and who they are engaging with. Ask them how the posts in their feed make them feel. These apps are built to be addictive, so kids, all of us in fact, will keep coming back for more, even when we are made to feel worse. It's bizarre. You might need to help your son or daughter reset their algorithm by unfollowing certain accounts and following or interacting with more positive ones. They might need suggestions of other healthier things to do, or to see you leading the way by example and putting your own phone away. In the run-up to bedtime, everyone's phone should go away, no questions asked. And if you need some help sort of, I guess, resetting expectations, try engaging parents of your kids' friends for a more coordinated effort. I'm Dr. Sanjay Gupta, helping you live a better life.
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0: Listen, we got Luke Bryan tickets to give away coming up. Fresh round of Bar Time IQ. Yep. 4th of July weekend, but we had Grunt out at Bar Time in the middle of all of that nonsense with a microphone and trivia questions. So we'll get to that coming up. But we do it every Monday. Give you a chance to get it off your chest. We change your voice. You are anonymous. We call it Spill Your Guts. People have been waiting. Are you ready, Grunt? Yeah? All right, come on. Spill your guts.
1: All right, so I'm 22, and I still live at home.
0: Okay.
1: My dad was getting frustrated with me for not having a job, and so he decided to...
0: So, hang on. You're 22, yeah. Live at home, and don't have a job?
1: I don't.
0: Okay. Dad's mad.
1: But I have been searching. Yeah. I mean, he's mad and decided, oh, well, I can do it better. So it's not hard to get a job. Well, it is. And so he decided to show me how it's done.
0: So he got a job?
1: No, it's been a month, and not one company has called or emailed at all, and he doesn't know why. It's because it's hard.
0: So hang on. Are you telling us that your dad took over your job search?
1: Yep.
0: Trying to get you a job,
1: mm-hmm.
0: And no one's calling?
1: Nope.
0: Okay. Huh. I'll keep you my... He's not faxing things in, like, resumes and stuff. I don't know. All right, come on, spill your guts.
2: I got home from work the other day, and I tossed my phone. Like, I pulled it out of my pocket, tossed it onto the bed like I usually do.
0: Okay.
2: But this time, it bounced off of my bed and right out the window. It's the only window in my house that I don't have a screen on and just happened to be open. And it's right out the window. I should mention, I live on the third floor.
0: Oh, no.
2: Yeah.
0: So
2: there goes my $1,000 phone. Yeah.
0: It's broken?
2: Oh yeah, it's broken. I'm talking to you on an old beater phone that I just happen to have in my drawer.
0: Probably still newer than mine.
3: Oh, it for sure is.
2: I doubt it.
3: No, it is. It is.
0: I've proven a point, though. It's me against the machine, man. I'm proving a point. Come on, one more. Spill your guts.
4: Okay, so I have to do most of my boss's work, and she takes all of the credit. Like, never even says thanks for doing this or that.
0: Awful.
4: I know. I had to send her monthly update to her boss, like she does every month.
0: You had to send the monthly update to her boss as she wrote it? Okay.
4: Oh. Yes. But this time, I wrote the whole second paragraph of the update using Taylor Swift lyrics. She has no idea I sent it.
0: The whole second paragraph are Taylor Swift lyrics?
4: Yep.
0: And that, and she just sent it in and didn't check?
4: Nope.
3: I want to read that.
0: You know what's going to be even worse is because, you know, who reads those monthly updates? Even when somebody gets it up the ladder and they don't even read it. You know what I mean? And,
3: right.
0: And no one ever says one thing about it.
4: I guess we'll find out.
0: Yeah, I guess you will.
3: Yeah.
0: But I love everything about that.
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look so pretty when the makeup on. You should hear her talking to her mama on the phone. I love it when she raps to an

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Give you a chance to win these Luke Bryan tickets with a fresh round of Bar Time IQ. I asked Grunt how it went, and he just smiles and walks away. So, yeah, we'll see how that went in 6 minutes.

tickets. We got a fresh round of Bar Time IQ. Just need caller 13. 615-737-1033. Give you a chance at these Luke Bryan tickets. Bar Time IQ, we're going to do it next.

0: All right, guys, happy Monday. We do this every Monday. Let's get to it. What's going on, Lee? How are you?
1: I'm doing great, sir.
0: All right, we got Luke Bryan tickets on the line. We got a fresh round of Bar Time IQ. That, of course, is where we send Grunt out every weekend. All right, holiday or no holiday? At Bar Time with an IQ and some trivia questions. With an IQ. With a microphone and some trivia questions. And you, my man, Lee, you got to be right 3 out of the 5 times on whether or not the contestant gets the question right, okay?
1: Okay.
0: All right. So, Lee, let's find out what you're working with here.
2: How much have you had to drink tonight?
3: Probably about 12 drinks.
2: 12 drinks. That's impressive. Like, what are we talking here?
3: Mimosas.
2: Mimosas. All right. Hey. No judgment, man. No judgment. All
0: right. It sounds like there's judgment. Like a lot of judgment right there, right? And that's like the second dude in a month or two that was out drinking mimosas. Is that a thing now?
4: Not really.
0: No?
4: No.
0: All right. Well, that's what you're working with, Lee. Let's get to a Bar Time IQ question one.
2: The process by which water changes from a liquid to a gas or vapor is called what?
0: Okay, so, I mean...
4: Common sense.
0: You got 11. Is it? What
4: yes.
0: is it?
4: Evaporation.
0: Is it if you're out there, you know, drinking a dozen mimosas? Probably mostly orange juice.
4: Yeah.
0: Right? All right, Lee, you think he's going to get this right?
1: Yeah, let's hope. It's steam.
0: Yeah, it's evaporation.
1: Evaporation, right.
0: Right. So you think he's getting it right, Lee?
1: Yes.
0: Man, now I know I lose my car and my truck like every week during this, but I would probably make a significant bet that he doesn't get this right. But Lee, giving him the benefit of the doubt, I love it. Let's see.
5: Come on now, dude.
3: I know what it is. I know what it is. I just can't think of what it is. That's the problem. Steam.
2: Yeah, we're going to say one more time. Evaporation. There you go. Steam. Okay.
0: It sounds like there's a lot of judgment going on right there in his own crowd. All right. All right. Nothing hurt there, Lee. Question two.
2: Which bird is often associated with delivering babies?
0: Easy. Right, Belmont? Stop it.
4: The heron? Stork? The heron? The stork?
1: Stork?
4: Stork?
0: It's
1: stork?
0: A stork. Yeah.
4: Stork?
0: It's the stork.
4: Okay, yeah. Yeah, that one. The white one.
0: I've never seen the great blue heron drop off a baby.
4: I don't know.
0: Although I've never seen a stork either.
4: Exactly.
0: All right, come on, Lee. Do you think he gets this right?
1: Let's hope. We're going to say yes.
0: I would hope so for the sake of humanity. Yeah. Let's find out.
1: Exactly.
0: Wait, what did he say, Grunt?
3: Be a pelican, right?
2: No. The answer is a stork. Looking for a stork.
4: This dude sucks.
0: I mean, they are similar looking. All right. Hey, aren't they?
4: A pelican?
0: And a stork? Yeah.
4: Actually, I don't even know what a pelican looks like. That's a great question.
0: Okay. Lee, we got ourselves a situation, my friend. We got to get all three of these next ones right, okay?
1: Okay.
0: I believe you can do it, man. I believe you can do it. Question three.
2: What is the largest country by population?
0: Now, again, I've lost them before, but I would bet my house he ain't going to get this right.
4: Same.
0: I mean, come on.
1: He's not going to get this right.
0: You saying no, Lee?
1: No, he's not going to get it right.
0: All right, let's find out.
3: Be India, right?
2: That's a good guess. China. India is a good guess.
0: India was a good guess. Look at Grunt over there trying to build him up. No, dude. India.
4: No.
0: Has he gotten one right yet?
4: Yeah, I got one. Oh, wait, the contestant?
0: Yeah.
4: No.
0: No.
4: No.
0: No, Lee, you're on the board. You're on the board finally. He may be joining the few, the proud, the one that gets everything wrong.
4: It's impressive.
0: Right? Okay, here we go. Question four.
2: Trenton is the capital of what U.S. state?
0: You know that over there, Belmont?
4: New Jersey.
0: Now, did you know that because he's asked this before or because you knew it?
4: Well, okay. We don't have to answer that.
0: All right, Lee, question is our contestant going to get this right?
1: He won't get Trenton, New Jersey right, no.
0: You know, I wouldn't either, man. I would say no as well, but let's find out.
3: No idea.
2: New Jersey.
4: Here we go.
0: Idaho. Did he guess Idaho?
4: I mean, that's fair.
0: Is it?
4: Yeah, that's fair.
0: He guessed Idaho, and that's fair?
4: Yeah.
0: Man, all right, Lee, for you. Maybe the comeback of the century. My man hasn't gotten one right yet. We got one question left. You got to get it right, man, for Luke Bryan tickets. Question number five.
2: How many sides does a quadrilateral have?
0: Ooh, that's a tough one because it's in the name, and he should know it.
1: But he should.
0: But dude didn't know stork.
1: I'm going to say no. He don't get quadrilateral right.
0: You're going no on that, huh?
1: No.
0: Looking for four. I'm nervous for you, Lee.
4: I'm so nervous.
0: I'm nervous for you. All right, man. Lee says he doesn't get it right. The question again.
2: How many sides does a quadrilateral have?
0: And his friends are even laughing at him. All right. The answer.
6: That's an easy one.
3: Four.
1: Yeah.
0: Oh, four.
2: You got it. That's four.
0: Lee, I'm sorry, man.
1: He got it right. Well, that's all right. That's the breaks. Man, I can't believe it, though.
0: I know. I love it, man. I appreciate you, buddy. That means we're going to have to play some Sudden Death Factor crap for these tickets later on. How in the world did that happen?
4: I don't know.
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14: For more than a decade, the Environmental Working Group has put out a list of the so-called Dirty Dozen. These are the non-organic produce contaminated with the highest levels of pesticides. Well, this year, spinach topped the list, followed by kale, collard, mustard greens, strawberries, grapes, nectarines, peaches, cherries, apples, blackberries, pears, potatoes, and blueberries. Now, all these fruits and vegetables are part of a healthy diet, so no one is saying you shouldn't eat them. Point is, though, you could consider buying these items organic if and when you can, and then taking extra care when you wash them. The FDA recommends rinsing all fruits and vegetables, even the ones that are organic, under running water that is slightly warmer than room temperature. Don't use soap, bleach, or any fancy produce washes. I'm Dr. Sanjay Gupta, helping you live a better life.
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0: kind of constantly always getting yelled at by my wife for this, and this might be the best invention in our time. Especially for people like you. You are really going to love this. It could be actually a lifesaver.
1: Oh.
0: For you.
1: Okay.
0: All right. It's coming to a fridge near you soon. I'll give you details after Kenny.

0: grabbing stuff, and my wife is like, no, you can't eat that.
1: Don't eat that.
0: That's been in there too long. Right? That's not good anymore. I'm like, yes, it is. It's fine, right? Because if it doesn't stink, you give it the old sniffer test, right?
2: Right.
0: If it doesn't stink, you can eat it.
2: Yep.
0: Now, if you ever played that game, you're going to love this. Engineers just built a device they're calling the electric nose.
2: Ooh.
0: It is packed with 16 tiny sensors, and supposedly it can detect spoiled food and even common allergens like peanuts.
2: Yeah.
0: With about 93% accuracy, researchers say it could eventually get built right into your fridge. So it'd be like, it would like ping your phone and go like, hey, this is the last day you can eat that chicken or don't eat that or whatever.
2: Oh, that's
0: right?
2: Awesome.
0: And down the road, they're even hoping to shrink it down into a portable version you could wave over your plate at a restaurant.
2: Imagine that. Would be amazing.
0: Imagine that. Now, if they made some kind of sensor like they put in there where you could wave it over your food and it would like pick out if there's some stuff in there that's not supposed to be in there, like you're at the drive-thru at a fast food restaurant
2: like
0: and somebody's
2: hair.
0: Mad or DoorDash done something to your food.
2: Ooh.
0: I'm in for that. But this little sensor could end up doing some serious heavy lifting here.
2: I love that. It's about time we have something like that.
0: It seems like it's long overdue, especially for the allergy thing.
2: Yes.
0: Right?
2: I've been saying that for years.
0: Yeah, they should have something like that. But now, looks like you're going to get your tiny little nose with all the tiny little sensors.
2: Oh, how cute.
0: And you'll still be hanging out by peanuts. You will.
2: I

it, baby. So we're going to do it in, you know, about 25 minutes. All right, you got a little time. Get that coffee down, whatever it is you're doing. 20, 25 minutes here. Some Factor Craft for these Luke Bryan.

0: Time to open the junk drawer.
1: All right, a little sad news over the weekend. John Party and his wife Summer announced they're divorcing on Friday. John and his wife shared a joint statement on socials. After much thought, we've made the difficult decision to end our marriage. Our daughters will always remain in our highest priority, and we are committed to moving forward with love and respect as co-parents. Thank you so much for your understanding, support, and respect. And then John also hopped up on social media himself and said, I'm going to jump off social media for a while, and my team will be posting for the time being. I'll see you at the show. So our thoughts are with those guys. Now, we told you a while back that the coaches of the men's national soccer team, which, by the way, kicking some butt, and again over the weekend, right? Did you see that our second-best player is now going to be able to play?
2: Oh, good.
1: He doesn't have to sit out tonight. And apparently, the White House got involved. Now, the White House and President Trump, I guess, put a team together, and they reached out to the FIFA president, and they reviewed it, and they reversed it. So our second best player is going to get to play, which makes our odds even better, knock on wood, to win.
2: Okay.
1: Right? However, on the way home from that last big win, what do you think they were cranking up and singing along to on the bus? Because we told you a while back that the coaches of the men's soccer team are huge country fans and huge Ella fellas themselves.
2: Oh, yeah.
1: But the players? We got microphones everywhere. And the boys are singing along with Ella Langley after that big win. Way to go.
2: Oh, I know you're so excited. It's over. Taylor Swift and Travis Kelce are officially married. So the guest list apparently included massive list of A-listers that attended. So Adam Sandler officiated the wedding.
1: Which is odd, but I mean,
2: yeah, I can't explain that one.
1: That would be cool. I would like Adam Sandler, if you know, to officiate. I would. That would be awesome.
2: You think he was wearing basketball shorts? I think he was.
1: He probably was. I don't know.
2: So her brother Austin was the man of honor, and Jason Kelce served as Travis's best man.
1: Now, I had saw some things over the weekend about the guest list. Everybody from Tom Cruise, Paul McCartney performed, Tim McGraw performed, but the massive list of A-listers and a lot of them that have never even met Taylor or
2: makes no sense.
1: Travis.
2: Yeah, it's very odd.
1: And they put that big castle and shut down Madison Square Garden in the area for 2 days. Mm-hmm. And they were also issuing electricity warnings, like the mayor in New York City said, hey, don't turn on your air conditioner. Don't do this. We're having power grid problems. We don't want the city to shut down. And they do this?
2: Yeah.
1: Okay.
2: So, and this is what's crazy to me, is allegedly they also raffled off luxury items at their wedding.
1: Okay.
2: So they had the guests play games or something like that to bid on.
1: So they played games for raffle tickets and you could win things?
2: You could win things. Yeah. So some of the things were Cartier watches, designer handbags, and a red 1970s Chevy Chevelle.
1: Oh.
2: Yeah, the same car that they had their first date in.
1: I would love that car.
2: The wedding was set to have cost around only $50 million.
1: Well, you know what? That part, I don't care. You got it. Spend it. It's your money. Do what you want with it.
2: Right.
1: But what you did to everybody else and how many millions of dollars it cost?
2: Uh-huh.
1: Taxpayers?
2: Yep.
1: Right?
2: Right.
1: Oof. All right, listen. Luke Bryan tickets with Factor Crap, less than 20.
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11: A colleague of mine went to a meeting of the primetime seniors the other week. There are programs like this all over the country for people in their 60s, 70s, 80s, and beyond to stay active. It's not just something to keep older folks busy. It helps to keep their bodies in shape and their brains sharp. Showing up with a good attitude is a must. And research shows that having the right mindset actually does lead to better physical aging. So if you need some suggestions to boost your positivity, experts we talked to recommended focusing on goals, which can boost your confidence. Practice gratitude, they said. One of the seniors my colleague met told her that just waking up in the morning is, quote, better than the alternative. That's true. Focus on the things you can control. Diet and exercise, and very importantly, surround yourself with positive people, because that can be contagious. I'm Dr. Sanjay Gupta, helping you live a better life.
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0: All right, guys, less than 9 minutes. Give you a chance to win these Luke Bryan tickets with some Factor crap. But all right, the soccer thing. Tonight will be the second soccer game I will watch in its entirety in my whole life.
1: Ooh.
0: The first one was last week when United States won, right? So tonight, we take on Belgium. And nobody expected us to make it this far, I don't think, into the round 16 or of the round of 16. But, and we are knocking on wood, as I say it, but favored to win, as I just looked and got my bets in.
1: Oh, boy.
0: I got the USA to win. I got our guy here that can play now. He wasn't going to be able to play. I got him scoring a goal, and I got Antonio Freeman's son on an assist.
1: Cool. That's whatever that
0: good,
1: means.
0: That's a pretty good lineup.
1: Sure.
0: I'm learning a lot about soccer like everybody else is at this point. But apparently a call came from the White House to the president of FIFA, and that initiated a review on the red card, and now our guy gets to play tonight when he was going to have to sit out. It was a bogus call. That was the game I watched. It was a real bogus call. And I'm going to tell you, the refs, it seemed like to me like the refs were dead set. They did not want the U.S. advancing.
1: Mm.
0: That's what it seemed like to me. Make your own decision. I'm just saying. In other soccer news, though, man, I didn't realize soccer was England is under some fire. You see this?
1: No.
0: Because during England's match against Mexico last night, the England soccer players used Viagra, and it helped them adjust to the stadium being 7,220 feet above sea level, because Viagra opens and widens lung blood vessels and helps pumps oxygen around the body, and that counteracts fatigue and dizziness at high altitudes. Now, does that constitute doping or cheating?
1: I don't think
0: it does. Oh. I don't know if it does. I don't think it does, because it's Viagra.
1: I don't know. This is why I've never watched a soccer game in my life.
0: But I mean, certainly puts a whole new spin on, you know, the header.
1: Yeah. I'm gonna close my ears.

0: Always hard to get back at it after a fun holiday weekend, right? Who's checking in?
1: Jenica, Raven, Brenda, Jay, and Brian and Kimmy said we love you guys.
0: Well, we love y'all right back. Thank you so much for being part of this slightly dysfunctional family. We're going to give you a chance to win Luke Bryan tickets in 3 minutes.

right, guys, we got some headlines. We just need caller 13, 615-737-1033. We'll play some Fact or Crap for these Luke Bryan tickets in 3 minutes. Good luck.

0: Just his presence was making people violently ill. You guys.
1: Oh.
0: Yeah. Perfect for a Monday. Our mullet and mullets making news. We're going to do that coming up in about 15 minutes. All right. Good morning, Chris.
2: Good morning.
0: Going on, my man?
2: Not much. Headed to work.
0: All right. Sorry I brought it up. Grunt has given me five headlines, Chris, and you got to be right three out of the five times on whether or not these headlines are fact or crap, all right?
2: Okay.
0: All right, and you get stuck. You can use producer Monty for help over here, but just one time.
2: Okay.
0: All right, just once. Here we go. Headline number one. Polling shows circus clown in the lead in small-town Iowa mayoral race. Polling shows circus clown in lead in small town Iowa mayoral race. Fact or crap?
2: I'll say fact.
0: Want to say fact on that? Sorry. Oh. That one would be crap. Although it wouldn't really surprise me,
1: no,
0: to be honest
1: not at
0: with
1: all.
0: You. It really. Anyway. All right, here we go. Here we go. Mayor. Boy, we're political today over there, Grunt, huh? Mayor accused of staging her own kidnapping to cover up embezzlement. Fact or crap?
2: What do you think, producer Monty?
1: I do think fact.
0: We're going to burn the lifeline right out of the gate. All right. She says fact.
2: Okay, I'll go fact.
0: And that's right. There we go. Yeah. All right. You're on the board. Scientists build fully synthetic life form that can eat and reproduce. Scientists have built fully synthetic life form that can eat and reproduce. Fact or crap?
2: Science has gotten pretty, I'll say fact.
0: And that's right. And that is the start of the end of the world right there.
1: Yeah.
0: Because now you've built the robot that's synthetic, that can eat and reproduce. How do you stop that?
1: How do you?
0: What are we doing? Man, I kind of want to say, I told you so, but I don't want to have to get to the point where I... Anyway.
1: Yeah.
0: So you got two now, huh? You got two?
1: You got two.
0: Chris, you just need one more, and you're home free.
2: Okay.
0: Women in Russia are selling their used implants for big money. Fact or crap?
2: I'll say fact.
0: And that is exactly right. That's fact.
1: Ugh.
0: That's kind of gross.
1: Kind of
0: gross. All right. My man, hooking you up. You just want them Luke Bryan tickets. You're going with us. Hang on.
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13: A better life with Dr. Sanjay Gupta.
14: They say consistency is key, but sometimes you just gotta switch it up. A new study out of Harvard School of Public Health found that varying your exercise routine could add years to your life. What exercise someone did didn't matter much. What did matter was that all the exercises together worked all the muscle groups in their body. Now, an added benefit to changing things up is it can help you push through the plateau effect. That's when your body gets so efficient at doing something that you actually stop getting better at it. And we know from previous research that specializing in any one sport at a young age can make someone actually more prone to injury. And as experts we talk to point out, even elite athletes switch up things with their workouts, making sure to target strength, cardio, flexibility, balance, and doing that every single week. I'm Dr. Sanjay Gupta, helping you live a better life.

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0: your daily reminder here to, you know, bathe.
1: Mullet's making news.
0: I figured I'd modify that just for this particular mullet.
2: Yeah.
0: A man who is remaining nameless was recently banned from a health club. Now, maybe you've heard us occasionally mention that we've got a situation around here. Have for like a year now.
2: Yeah.
0: Seems to be getting worse recently, but it was a smelly employee. You know, like the fact that they walked down the hall and 5 minutes later you can tell they were down the hall without ever seeing them, right?
2: Right.
0: But this guy was banned permanently from a health club. You know, where people work out and get sweaty and it might not smell the most pleasant because people are working out and getting sweaty.
2: Exactly.
0: So you kind of expect that, right? Well, there were so many complaints about his overwhelmingly obnoxious body odor. Patrons at the gym were getting physically sick, some vomiting. This was going on for months. At one point, an ambulance had to be called for somebody getting violently ill.
2: Oh, my gosh.
0: Can you imagine?
2: No.
0: The man refused to listen, even after the gym staff gave him a giant gift basket, including soap and shampoo and, you know, everyday cleaners, I guess. We've considered that option, too, haven't we?
2: Oh, yeah.
0: Well, the gym even tried measures like blocking off entire areas at certain times for him. But that wouldn't work because the stench was too bad and lingered around even after he left and kind of morphed into other areas of the gym.
2: Oh.
0: Mm-hmm. Now, the man was spoken to several times. He was offered a partial refund and banned from the gym. And this is next level savage, because in order to make it right, so probably he wouldn't sue them, and also in order to make it somebody else's problem, they gave him a 3-month pass at a different gym.

0: Who you got checking in over there?
1: Angela, Darlene, AT&T said good morning, Screwballs.
0: AT&T Craig?
1: Said good morning, Screwballs.
0: Screwballs?
1: Yeah.
0: All right. I'll take that as a badge of honor.
1: Vita said good morning, you guys. Keep making us laugh and smile.
0: Thank you all so much. We appreciate you being out there for us.

0: parents are expected to be there. The whole thing is going to be live streamed. Prosecutors are seeking the death penalty. They say they have strong evidence, including DNA and alleged text messages that and a note where he said he had the chance to kill Charlie Kirk and was going to take it. And the hearing, by the way, isn't about proving a guilt beyond a reasonable doubt. This is that the trial can move forward. So it's about whether there's enough evidence to move forward at all. Sounds like there is. America's 250th birthday wrapped up. Hope you had a fun, safe weekend. Wrapped it up with a star-spangled celebration in Washington, despite thunderstorms delaying the festivities for hours. Seemed like everywhere in the country that you saw.
1: No.
0: There was a bunch of that going on. Temps topping 100 degrees. Tens of thousands packed to the National Mall for military flyovers, concerts, symphony performances, tributes to veterans, and a Guinness World Record-setting fireworks show. Saw videos. Pretty impressive.
1: Oh, yeah.
0: However, our little party, you know, there's like 400,000 people down there.
1: Yeah, just a few.
0: I mean, those fireworks were pretty impressive as well.
1: Yeah.
0: Although I did see, I did see one guy's post that made me laugh out loud. He was leaving or trying to leave the festivities. He's like, massive, awesome, impressive fireworks display. How about you fix a pothole?
1: Yeah.
0: Right. All right. And now they're saying, again, a major development here in the Nancy Guthrie case. This is the second major development in as many weeks. 42-year-old Derek Colella pleaded guilty in federal court to sending fake ransom messages to Guthrie's family. So he pleaded guilty in court. They must have busted him, I guess, over the weekend. Oh. Now, he was doing this right after her disappearance. Prosecutors say he impersonated a kidnapper, contacted the daughter and son-in-law, harassed the family with fake Bitcoin ransom demands. Remember that? I imagine
1: it's just awful
0: sinking that low with a family going through that, and you're trying to swoop in to get a Bitcoin on their misery. Investigators also stress that he has not been linked to earlier ransom messages sent to TMZ and other local media outlets. The FBI says those earlier messages may still be legitimate.
1: I mean, what?
0: Yeah, I don't know. Maybe you're not trying to tip your hat, because I didn't even know this guy was going to be arrested and thrown in court and jail. So maybe they know a lot of stuff that they're not letting out because they don't want to compromise the investigation. That's what all we can hope for at this point. Sudden death, fact or crap for these passes. Less than 20 minutes.
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10: For more than a decade, the Environmental Working Group has put out a list of the so-called Dirty Dozen. 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
1: All right, it's a big week for the Charlie Kirk case. Trial starts today. Tyler Robinson, the man being charged with killing Charlie, faces a 5-day preliminary hearing in Utah. Charlie's widow and

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0: All right, so I got a little info right here. I would not consider this spilling the beans, you know, spoiling. I wouldn't consider this a spoiler alert, but I got some information about Dutton Ranch Season 2.
1: Mm.
0: All right, we'll do it in 3 minutes.
1: On a train.

0: Dr. Crap, we're going to do that in less than 7 minutes. Now, I got to be careful. No spoilers for Dutton Ranch, but man, wrapped up season number one on Friday night. And I told you already, season number two was confirmed like 2 weeks ago. So I'm not going to also remember that a couple of weeks ago, I said we had found out that one of the main characters doesn't make it to season two because he get they get whacked. And you haven't watched any of it. Whatever. If you're not even watching any of it, then you don't get to complain about spoilers. Okay? It's the whole season's over now. So we do know it's coming back for season two. We do know that one of the characters, the main characters, isn't coming back for season two because they dead. As of Friday night, dead. And I might have thought maybe it was him or them.
1: But
0: I had a few different options, but okay, I love what they did. First of all, Kelly Riley's coming back as Beth, Cole Hauser's coming back as Rip, of course. Now, Annette Bening is coming back as Beulah. I thought that she might be the one, they might kill her off, but no. She's coming back. Ed Harris is coming back as Everett. Are these spoilers?
1: I have no idea because I don't know these people, so maybe.
0: Juan Pablo Raba is returning as, I think it's Joaquin, the brother.
1: Okay.
0: And I'll just leave it at that. Now, Natalie Allen, Lind, and Finn Little, both going to return as Oriana and Carter, the kids, right? Mark Menchaca is coming back as Zachariah, the guy that's been to prison, and now he's a ranch hand. And then they say, here come the exits. So I'm not going to read that part. That way I won't get yelled at for being a spoiler. Okay. But man, you got to watch this show.
1: I know I do.
0: It is so good, guys. Sudden Death Factor Crap in minutes.

0: Do I dare bring this up again? I mean, I brought it up earlier and it caused kind of a ruckus. They're just really bad for you, they're saying. Bad, worse than we thought. And we knew they were bad for us already.
1: Yeah, but
0: I'm going to dive in. I want to keep everybody safe.

0: All right, sudden death backer crap for these tickets here, guys, in less than 4 minutes. However,
1: oh, I'd love to be an Oscar Mayer.
0: This report, now we talked about this earlier, and people are kind of upset, but don't shoot the messenger. I'm just telling you that a study here from the University of Michigan has revealed that eating a hot dog can shorten a person's healthy life by up to 36 minutes. One hot dog. Not your life, but a healthy life. And that's defined as the ability to live without sickness or disability. I'm not going to stop eating hot dogs.
2: So what do they want us to eat?
0: I know they've gotten a lot better over the years. Because back in the day, and I'm speaking from experience here, my mom retired from Oscar Mayer. I did some time at Oscar Mayer between college semesters. And man, the stuff that used to go into hot dogs there, oof. I stopped eating them. But then the FDA came in and cleaned it up. And that was decades ago.
2: Wow.
0: Okay? So, but now they say eating a hot dog can take 36 minutes off your healthy life. And put this into perspective for you. Joey Chestnut over the weekend, he just downed like 66 hot dogs in like 5-10 minutes or something.
2: I mean.
0: And he does it twice a year every year. So, he's got about 13 seconds left to live his healthy life, I think.
2: I think so.
0: I mean. You take 36, multiply that by 66, what, 2,376?
2: Yeah, big number.
0: That's 2,376 minutes off your life from just what you did over the weekend.
2: Yeah, I'm going to choose to ignore this statistic.
0: Yeah.
2: Innocence is bliss?
0: Let's just, well, not innocence.
2: Well, not innocence?
0: Yeah.
2: Less knowledge
0: ignorance.
2: Is bliss? Oh.
0: Ignorance.
2: I've been saying innocence. Oh.
0: Which is hilarious in itself.
2: Okay, ignorance.
0: Because you were ignorant about ignorance.
2: Ignorant about, yep.
0: How many people can do that? All right, listen, give you a chance to win in 3 minutes.

right, come on, caller 13, 615-737-1033. It was Eric, or Lee, was it? Lee couldn't get to the finish line, unfortunately. So we have sudden death, fact or crap to play in 3 minutes.

0: Robin then? Robin's up next. Good morning, Robin.
1: Good morning.
0: All right, Robin, happy Monday. We are going to play some sudden death factor crap here for some PBR Stampede Days passes, all right?
1: All right, that sounds good.
0: Now listen, Robin, Grunt's giving me one headline. You got to be right. It's either fact or it's crap. You don't get a lifeline. You're all by yourself. All the pressure is on you. You get it right, you get the passes. You get it wrong, we got to hang up and immediately take call number 13 and give them to them, okay?
1: Okay, let's do it.
0: All right, off we go, Robin. Researchers have built a scuba suit for cyborg cockroaches. Researchers have built a scuba suit for cyborg cockroaches. I'm Scuba Steve. You know what movie that is?
2: The Little Mermaid?
1: Nope.
0: Big Daddy.
1: I believe this is fact.
0: You want to say this is fact, that researchers have built a scuba suit for cyborg cockroaches?
1: I do.
0: And that's right. Unbelievably.
2: What?
0: So now we have A, robot cockroaches, and we're building scuba suits for them.
1: Yeah, I heard that. That's so crazy.
0: Isn't it, though? All right, listen, Robin, we got it. PBR, Stampede Days, passes, they're yours. Hang on.
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0: 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Bullseye traffic.
1: Traffic is calming down, but I still see a couple medium slowdowns on eastbound I-80 in Park City and on eastbound 2100 North in Lehigh. Plus, there's light slowdowns on southbound I-15 in Centerville, on northbound Bangor Highway in West Valley, and on northbound SR-36 in Lake.
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7: Few people now have asked me about a TikTok trend that they've come across. It's called 75 Hard. The challenge was created by entrepreneur and author Andy Frisella, who calls it a, quote, transformative mental toughness program and an Ironman for your brain. So here's what it entails. Eat a structured diet with no alcohol, drink a gallon of water, read 10 pages of nonfiction, take a progress photo, and complete two 45-minute workouts, one of them outdoors, every day for 75 days. Quite a challenge. We asked CNN fitness contributor Dana Santis about this, who reminded us that sustainable fitness isn't about punishment or proving discipline through extremes. It's about building habits that integrate into your lifestyle in a way that feels supportive and repeatable. If you ask me, that's going to be the key to long-term success. I'm Dr. Sanjay Gupta, helping you live a better life.
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19: There are lots of things you can measure to get an idea of how healthy you are at any given moment. Temperature, heart rate, blood pressure, just to name a few. But how about how healthy you will be and how long you're likely to live? According to a new study out of the University at Buffalo, two simple strength tests are pretty accurate at predicting longevity in older women. One is hand grip strength, and the other is how quickly people can stand up from a seated position without using their arms. By the way, I remember interviewing former President Jimmy Carter when he was quite old and being really impressed how he just popped out of the chair without using his arms. Not a lot of older people can actually do that. But I think the message here is that maintaining strength as you age is going to help you perform everyday activities, but also help you avoid injury and stay independent. I'm Dr. Sanjay Gupta, helping you live a better life.

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that weekend flew by. 4th of July weekend just went by just like that. Welcome back to a Monday. 96 today, 96 tomorrow. Looks like we're going to remain in the higher 90s all week long. Here's Jason Aldean.

Bolts Utah Country. I am Matt Ramon. Stay right there. I got tickets to give away for Post Malone and Jelly Roll, Rice Eccles Stadium. I'll get you in like 9 minutes, all right? You want to go? I'll get you in 9 minutes. Here's Luke Combs, Be By You on the Bull.

0: 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The Bullets. 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Hello?
1: Hi.
0: Who's this?
1: This is Allison.
0: Allison, how are you? You did it. You're color 13 winner.
1: Oh, my God. Yay. Oh, my God.
0: Post Malone, Jelly Roll, July 28th, Ricicle Stadium. You are going.
1: Thank you so much.
0: You're welcome.
1: You made my day.
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0: Who just hooked you up this morning, Allison?
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11: Colleague of mine went to a meeting of the primetime seniors the other week. There are programs like this all over the country for people in their 60s, 70s, 80s, and beyond to stay active. It's not just something to keep older folks busy. It helps to keep their bodies in shape and their brains sharp. Showing up with a good attitude is a must, and research shows that having the right mindset actually does lead to better physical aging. So if you need some suggestions to boost your positivity, experts we talked to recommended focusing on goals, which can boost your confidence. Practice gratitude, they said. One of the seniors my colleague met told her that just waking up in the morning is, quote, better than the alternative. That's true. Focus on the things you can control. Diet and exercise. And very importantly, surround yourself with positive people, because that can be contagious. I'm Dr. Sanjay Gupta, helping you live a better life.
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Got another chance for you coming up here at 10 o'clock. Stay right there. Here's Charles Wesley Godwin with Luke Combs. 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
12: A better life with Dr. Sanjay Gupta.
13: They say consistency is key, but sometimes you just gotta switch it up. A new study out of Harvard School of Public Health found that varying your exercise routine could add years to your life. What exercise someone did didn't matter much. What did matter was that all the exercises together worked all the muscle groups in their body. Now, an added benefit to changing things up is it can help you push through the plateau effect. That's when your body gets so efficient at doing something that you actually stop getting better at it. And we know from previous research that specializing in any one sport at a young age can make someone actually more prone to injury. And as experts we talk to point out, even elite athletes switch up things with their workouts, making sure to target strength, cardio, flexibility, balance, and doing that every single week. I'm Dr. Sanjay Gupta, helping you live a better life.
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Well, we were 101 yesterday along the Wasatch Front. Got hot. 97 today. Maybe a slight chance of some scattered isolated thunderstorms later this afternoon. Here's Jason Aldean on The Bull.

93.3 The Bulls, Utah Country. I love it when the 4th of July is on a Saturday. That felt good this weekend. Next time that will happen is we'll be in 11 years, 2037, the next 4th of July on a Saturday around here.

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12: A better life with Dr. Sanjay Gupta.
13: A colleague of mine went to a meeting of the primetime seniors the other week. There are programs like this all over the country for people in their 60s, 70s, 80s, and beyond to stay active. It's not just something to keep older folks busy. It helps to keep their bodies in shape and their brains sharp. Showing up with a good attitude is a must, and research shows that having the right mindset actually does lead to better physical aging. So if you need some suggestions to boost your positivity, experts we talked to recommended focusing on goals, which can boost your confidence. Practice gratitude, they said. One of the seniors my colleague met told her that just waking up in the morning is, quote, better than the alternative. That's true. Focus on the things you can control. Diet and exercise. And very importantly, surround yourself with positive people, because that can be contagious. I'm Dr. Sanjay Gupta, helping you live a better life.
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Talk Country 93.3 The Bull, how are you? Just after 11. What's up, Vineyard? Thanks for hanging out in Vineyard today and being part of our Bull family. We appreciate you out there in Utah County. Here's Warren Ziders, Pretty Little Poison. It's 93.3 The Bull.

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1: Hey, I'm Riley Green with my new song, Think You Drunk. 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
1: Yeah, I'm excited about The Voice. I definitely think I might be sneaking beers to contestants after rehearsal, especially if they do a good job. I think that's what I would be looking for.

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14: A better life with Dr. Sanjay Gupta.
15: For years, we've been talking about both the positive and negative effects of being on social media. And I would say, by and large, for older adults, social media is net positive. Not all positive, but net positive. Helps them keep in touch with friends and stay social. But for younger people, social media use, especially heavy use, tends to be net negative. In fact, according to this year's World Happiness Report, youth who use social media more than 5 hours a day reported a lower level of well-being. And researchers who study this sort of thing found that many teens wish these platforms didn't even exist, and yet they can't seem to stop using them. Experts we talked to largely suggested two things. Ideally, along with your friend group, take some time offline. Also, try to recurate your algorithm so it shows you posts that'll make you feel good. I'm Dr. Sanjay Gupta, helping you live a better life.
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We'll get you in to see that concert on the 28th at Rice-Eccles Stadium. 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

to Talk Country 93.3 of the Bull, 97 today. Man, yesterday we hit triple digits yesterday along the Wasatch Front. Just 97 today, maybe a slight chance of an isolated thunderstorm later this afternoon. 95 tomorrow, then we're going to be back to 100 by Friday this week. Here's John Party, boots off on the

I got rodeo tickets coming up with the Brain Buster. Bluffdale Rodeo, July 16th to 18th. I'll get you in that. Coming up around 12:10. Right now, his name is Shane Prophet. Long Live Country. It's one of my favorite songs right now. It's 93.3 The Bull.

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6: 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Ask them how the posts in their feed make them feel. These apps are built to be addictive, so kids, all of us in fact, will keep coming back for more, even when we are made to feel worse. It's bizarre. You might need to help your son or daughter reset their algorithm by unfollowing certain accounts and following or interacting with more positive ones. They might need suggestions of other healthier things to do, or to see you leading the way by example and putting your own phone away. In the run-up to bedtime, everyone's phone should go away, no questions asked. And if you need some help sort of, I guess, resetting expectations, try engaging parents of your kids' friends for a more coordinated effort. I'm Dr. Sanjay Gupta, helping you live a better life.
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3: 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So here we go. The question is, there are more than 500 different types of these, and Walmart sells more of these than any other single item. What is it? 801-505-9393. There are more than 500 different types of these, and Walmart sells more of these than any other single item in the store. What is it? 801-505-9393. 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
17: A Better Life with Dr. Sanjay Gupta.
18: They say consistency is key, but sometimes you just gotta switch it up. A new study out of Harvard School of Public Health found that varying your exercise routine could add years to your life. What exercise someone did didn't matter much. What did matter was that all the exercises together worked all the muscle groups in their body. Now, an added benefit to changing things up is it can help you push through the plateau effect. That's when your body gets so efficient at doing something that you actually stop getting better at it. And we know from previous research that specializing in any one sport at a young age can make someone actually more prone to injury. And as experts we talk to point out, even elite athletes switch up things with their workouts, making sure to target strength, cardio, flexibility, balance, and doing that every single week. I'm Dr. Sanjay Gupta, helping you live a better life.
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1: 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Just play the game one way. 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

0: 93.3 The Bulls, Utah Country, working on this brain buster here for Bluffdale Rodeo tickets, July 16th through the 18th. I got a four-pack here if you can answer this question. There are more than 500 different types of these in the world, and Walmart sells more of these than any other single item in the store. What do you think it is?
1: Gift cards.
0: One more time?
1: Gift cards.
0: No, it's not gift cards. Hi, the Bull, what's your answer?
2: Makeup. What is it?
0: Makeup?
2: Yeah.
0: That's a great answer, but no, it's not makeup. Hi, the Bull, you're on the air. What's your answer?
3: Knives.
0: No, it's not knives. Hi, the Bull, who's this?
4: I'm Keegan.
0: Keegan, what do you think it is?
4: Bananas.
0: Winner! Yes, it's bananas! 500 different types of bananas. Walmart sells more bananas than any other item in that store. Where are you calling from?
4: Spanish Fork, Utah.
0: Well, nice. Get ready for the Bluffdale Rodeo, July 16th through the 18th.
4: All right.
0: Got your four tickets for that. It's going to be a whole lot of fun. Here's Riley Green, Change My Mind. 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
11: For more than a decade, the Environmental Working Group has put out a list of the so-called Dirty Dozen. These are the non-organic produce contaminated with the highest levels of pesticides. Well, this year, spinach topped the list, followed by kale, collard, mustard greens, strawberries, grapes, nectarines, peaches, cherries, apples, blackberries, pears, potatoes, and blueberries. Now, all these fruits and vegetables are part of a healthy diet, so no one is saying you shouldn't eat them. Point is, though, you could consider buying these items organic if and when you can, and then taking extra care when you wash them. The FDA recommends rinsing all fruits and vegetables, even the ones that are organic, under running water that is slightly warmer than room temperature. Don't use soap, bleach, or any fancy produce washes. I'm Dr. Sanjay Gupta, helping you live a better life.
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5: A better life with Dr. Sanjay Gupta.
6: A colleague of mine went to a meeting of the primetime seniors the other week. There are programs like this all over the country for people in their 60s, 70s, 80s, and beyond to stay active. It's not just something to keep older folks busy. It helps to keep their bodies in shape and their brains sharp. Showing up with a good attitude is a must, and research shows that having the right mindset actually does lead to better physical aging. So if you need some suggestions to boost your positivity, experts we talked to recommended focusing on goals, which can boost your confidence. Practice gratitude, they said. One of the seniors my colleague met told her that just waking up in the morning is, quote, better than the alternative. That's true. Focus on the things you can control. Diet and exercise, and very importantly, surround yourself with positive people, because that can be contagious. I'm Dr. Sanjay Gupta, helping you live a better life.
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Had a lot of fun at Stadium of Fire the other night. Man, 62,000 people there. It's a good turnout. Great fireworks show, too, with Brad Paisley.

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I got more of these tickets here for Post Malone and Jelly Roll. I'll get you in coming up in like 3 minutes, all right? Stay right there. We'll do that after Ella Langley. Here's Choosing Texas. It's 93.3 The Bull.

0: 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I got these tickets right here. 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If you're calling 13-801-505-9393, I'm clearing the phone lines right now. So good luck. Caller 13 wins. Good luck.
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14: A better life with Dr. Sanjay Gupta.
15: By age 35, two-thirds of American men will experience some degree of noticeable hair loss. And by age 50, about 85% of men will have significantly thinning hair. That's according to the American Hair Loss Association. Now, one dermatologist explained that hair loss can either be genetic or it can be triggered by stress, illness, surgery, medications, major life events. No matter the cause, a lot of men, understandably, are frustrated by hair loss because it seems like a loss of control. You can take great care of your scalp by all sorts of expensive lotions and potions, but that might not matter. There are some tried and true medications that might work, like minoxidil or finasteride. But another solution is just shaving it off, and I've heard more and more how liberating this can be for a lot of guys. That's the ultimate control of their appearance. I'm Dr. Sanjay Gupta, helping you live a better life.
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Utah Country. You know ain't nobody gonna do it like us. 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

0: going to be here Thursday night, the 9th, Utah First Credit Union Amphitheater. That's going to be a great show right there. Let's go to the phones real quick. Hello?
1: This is Angela.
0: Angela, your caller 13 winner.
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1: Woo-hoo!
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93.3 The Bolts, Utah Country. Just after 2 o'clock, how are you? I am Matt Ramone. What's up, Lyndon? Thank you, Lyndon, for hanging out and being part of our Bull family today out there in Utah County. We appreciate you. Have some Chris Young. Young Love and Saturday Night. 93.3.

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7: A Better Life with Dr. Sanjay Gupta.
8: Osteoporosis affects millions of people in the United States and around the world. It's a disease that basically causes someone's bones to become weak, brittle, and porous, which can increase their risk of fractures. Now, the good news here is there are things you can do other than, or in addition to, taking medications to prevent fractures before it's too late. One is to up your intake of calcium and vitamin D. You also want to eat more protein. One functional medicine dietitian told us that that helps build muscle, and if you're building muscle strength, then you are also building bone strength. You want to be mindful of your workouts. The best ways to build bone density, one therapist told us, are going to be resistance exercises like lifting weights, and also exercises that make your bones take a bit of an impact, such as jumping or even running, just loading the bones a little bit more. I'm Dr. Sanjay Gupta, helping you live a better life.

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country right there, George Strait. By the way, Taylor Swift and Travis Kelce got married at Madison Square Garden on Friday. You know who officiated? Adam Sandler. Kind of surprising right there, huh? So, yeah, and I guess the decoration inside the Madison Square Garden looked like the Wizard of Oz. Here's Ella Langley and Morgan Wallen on the Bull.

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4: A better life with Dr. Sanjay Gupta.
5: By age 35, two-thirds of American men will experience some degree of noticeable hair loss. And by age 50, about 85% of men will have significantly thinning hair. That's according to the American Hair Loss Association. Now, one dermatologist explained that hair loss can either be genetic or it can be triggered by stress, illness, surgery, medications, major life events. No matter the cause, a lot of men, understandably, are frustrated by hair loss because it seems like a loss of control. You can take great care of your scalp by all sorts of expensive lotions and potions, but that might not matter. There are some tried and true medications that might work, like minoxidil or finasteride. But another solution is just shaving it off. And I've heard more and more how liberating this can be for a lot of guys. That's the ultimate control of their appearance. I'm Dr. Sanjay Gupta, helping you live a better life.
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97 and sunshine. Well, cloudy in some areas, but mostly sunny today. Maybe a chance of a thunderstorm out there this afternoon. Hey, enjoy the rest of your day. More tickets for

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Want to say hi to everybody at Patriot Park in Saratoga Springs. 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

0: Stella Lefty. That's Boston at 93.3 The Bull, Utah Country, and Johnny Cage. Well, I did not miss a World Cup game over the 4th of July weekend. I'm so wrapped up in that right now. Thousands of people showed up for the watch party over at America First Field for the Mexico-England game. There'll be another one tonight, Betty's Plaza over at America First Field. They're going to have food trucks. They actually have a meal deal over there as well. But that game will kick off at 6 o'clock, USA versus Belgium tonight. Let's go Team USA. I'm just loving the World Cup. Never thought I would, but I do. Blake Shelton, Jason Aldean, Tucker Wetmore coming up next. 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
19: There are lots of things you can measure to get an idea of how healthy you are at any given moment. Temperature, heart rate, blood pressure, just to name a few. But how about how healthy you will be and how long you're likely to live? According to a new study out of the University at Buffalo, two simple strength tests are pretty accurate at predicting longevity in older women. One is hand grip strength, and the other is how quickly people can stand up from a seated position without using their arms. By the way, I remember interviewing former President Jimmy Carter when he was quite old and being really impressed how he just popped out of the chair without using his arms.

a lot of older people can actually do that. But I think the message here is that maintaining strength as you age is going to help you perform everyday activities, but also help you avoid injury and stay independent. I'm Dr. Sanjay Gupta, helping you live a better life.

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It is Johnny Cage. I got a pair of tickets from Live Nation to go see Post Malone and Jelly Roll. 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

Last time Post Malone played Rycycles, he came out to Texas Tea to start the show. It was such an amazing concert. Curious what he starts the show with this time. I got a pair of tickets to get you in. We'll find out together. Post Malone and Jelly Roll, July 28th at Rycycles. Caller 13, 801-505-9393. It's The Bull. Jack.

0: 93.3 The Bull, Utah Country, Johnny Cage. I think my favorite part of the World Cup so far is that all these people that came from different countries to see their team play in America had this idea in their head from the news that where they live, that America was just overrun with crime and it was dangerous and it was full of terrible people and they were going to be, lives were going to be in danger. And then they come here and they find it's completely the opposite. So you got strangers giving them rides places and they have free refills, which they don't have over there. So they have free refills everywhere they go and they're mesmerized by like Buc-ee's and fast food places and how nice everybody is. And they're like falling in love with America. And it's like such a good look for the country. So it's like the biggest shot in the arm for tourism that we've had in quite some time. It's nice to see America showing out like that. Sam Hunt coming up next. Bailey Zimmerman and Dierks Bentley on the way next. It's 93.3 The Bull.
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5: We've got a crash on northbound I-15 at 7200 South in Midvale. The right shoulder there is blocked. We're seeing a little bit of slowing through that area. We've also got a crash on southbound Bangor Highway just a little bit before 7800 South. It's causing some delays through there as well. Slowing on northbound I-15 just after the I-80 exit. Everywhere else is still looking good with smooth travel.
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22: Few people now have asked me about a TikTok trend that they've come across. It's called 75 Hard. The challenge was created by entrepreneur and author Andy Frisella, who calls it a, quote, transformative mental toughness program and an Ironman for your brain. So here's what it entails. Eat a structured diet with no alcohol, drink a gallon of water, read 10 pages of nonfiction, take a progress photo, and complete two 45-minute workouts, one of them outdoors, every day, for 75 days. Quite a challenge. We asked CNN fitness contributor Dana Santis about this, who reminded us that sustainable fitness isn't about punishment or proving discipline through extremes. It's about building habits that integrate into your lifestyle in a way that feels supportive and repeatable. If you ask me, that's going to be the key to long-term success. I'm Dr. Sanjay Gupta, helping you live a better life.
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saying hi to everybody working over at Something Frosted in Kearns. Kearns, thank you so much for listening to 93.3 The Bull, Utah Country. 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

0: 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It is Johnny Cage. It's always something, right? My air conditioner went out. I've got an old Jeep Grand Cherokee. It's like a 2015 and the air conditioner went out. So just in time for it to be 96 every single day this week in Utah. It is hot out there. So hopefully, I mean, we need rain so badly. So, but the least of my concerns is my air conditioning. But at least it's not a black car. I've got that going for me. Zach Toppin, South of Sanity is coming up next. 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
1: 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Bull's High Traffic.
2: We've got a crash on northbound I-15 at 7200 South in Midvale. The right shoulder there is blocked. We're seeing a little bit of slowing through that area. We've also got a crash on southbound Bangor Highway just a little bit before 7800 South. It's causing some delays through there as well. Slowing on northbound I-15 just after the I-80 exit. Everywhere else is still looking good with smooth travel time.
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15: Few people now have asked me about a TikTok trend that they've come across. It's called 75 Hard. The challenge was created by entrepreneur and author Andy Frisella, who calls it a, quote, transformative mental toughness program and an Ironman for your brain. So here's what it entails. Eat a structured diet with no alcohol, drink a gallon of water, read 10 pages of nonfiction, take a progress photo, and complete 2 45-minute workouts, one of them outdoors, every day for 75 days. Quite a challenge. We asked CNN fitness contributor Dana Santis about this, who reminded us that sustainable fitness isn't about punishment

0: or proving discipline through extremes. It's about building habits that integrate into your lifestyle in a way that feels supportive and repeatable. If you ask me, that's going to be the key to long-term success. I'm Dr. Sanjay Gupta, helping you live a better life.
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Utah Country 93.3 The Bull and Johnny Cage. Well, Luke Bryan and Jason Aldean being sued for $1.4 million. They had a restaurant together in Nashville, kind of like a chop house. They just shut it down with no notice, and the real estate company was like, no. So we'll see how that lawsuit turns out. 93.3 The Bull.

Day, Potts Farm was a place to go. 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King and the Can and the Marlboro Man. Jack and Jim were a few good men. Where you learn how to kiss and cuss and fight too. Better watch out for the boys in blue. And all this small town, he said, she said. Ain't it funny how rumors spread? 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Man, that talk is getting old. You better mind your business, man. Watch your mouth. Before I have to knock that loud mouth out. I'm tired of talking, man. Y'all ain't listening. Them old

Charles Wesley Godwin with Luke Combs. That is Better That Way. What a great song. 93.3 The Bull, Johnny Cage. I was really disappointed to see banned fireworks for the cause of the brush fire in Provo's Slate Canyon. 4th of July video was really scary. That could have been so much worse. 93.3 The Bull, Utah Country.

Utah Country 93.3 The Bull and Johnny Cage. Megan Maroney came out this week and said her average outfit that she performs in on stage weighs up to 15 pounds. I don't know if that's like rhinestones or what that is that makes it that heavy, but that would be like performing for 2 hours with ski gear on. That's a lot of weights to be carrying around all night long. Beautiful things from Megan Maroney on 93.3 The Bull.

0: 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It is Johnny Cage. All right, secret turnoffs that people have about their partners that they just don't want to tell them because they don't want to hurt their feelings. This is trending on social media today. So if you're driving with your partner in the car right now, your spouse, your significant other, and there's something they do that you've never told them, this is a really good icebreaker for you right now. All right, secret turnoffs people would not want to tell their partners. One person says, she always says, do you want to watch whatever movie or TV show with me? And I'm like, yeah. And I sit down on the couch to watch the show, and immediately she spends about 75% of her time browsing her phone and texting and not watching the show at all. It's like, you ask me. That's my biggest pet peeve, by the way. My last relationship, face was always in the phone. Couldn't watch any movies together. It drove me crazy. Another person says he relies on his mom to do his laundry. I don't want to embarrass him, but that's a deal breaker. Another one says, I can hear his chewing from space. Terrible etiquette. Another one says, everywhere we went, they would say, my ex used to love this. That's a terrible look. Also trending for secret turnoffs that people don't want to tell their partners. Being late to everything. That's another one of my pet peeves, by the way. And then this person says, wanted to show me a video in public on his phone with the full speakers on. And I always had to ask him to turn it down. I think in general, you ever have those people that just scroll through their phone and they see a video they like? When you find a video you like, you want to stop and look at it and you're laughing. But when somebody else puts their phone in your face, look at this, look at this, look at this. That drives me crazy too. So anyway, those are some things that your partner might be doing that drives you crazy that you haven't told them about. Good time to do it if you're driving together right now. John Party's new one, Boots Off, coming up next is 93.3 The Bull.
1: Bull's High Traffic.
2: We've got a crash on northbound I-15 at Pleasant Grove Boulevard. The right lane there is blocked. The shoulder lanes are also blocked. We also have that crash on northbound I-15 at 7200 South in Midvale. The right shoulder there is blocked as well. And we're seeing some slowing through that area. Another crash southbound I-15 at 5300 South. The left shoulder is blocked. Traffic right now is backed up about 3300 South. And northbound I-15 between 2100 South and 300 North, you're going to see slowing. And northbound I-215 between SR-201 and I.
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7: Osteoporosis affects millions of people in the United States and around the world. It's a disease that basically causes someone's bones to become weak, brittle, and porous, which can increase their risk of fractures. Now, the good news here is there are things you can do other than, or in addition to, taking medications to prevent fractures before it's too late. One is to up your intake of calcium and vitamin D. You also want to eat more protein. One functional medicine dietitian told us that that helps build muscle, and if you're building muscle strength, then you are also building bone strength. You want to be mindful of your workouts. The best ways to build bone density, one therapist told us, are going to be resistance exercises like lifting weights, and also exercises that make your bones take a bit of an impact, such as jumping or even running, just loading the bones a little bit more. I'm Dr. Sanjay Gupta, helping you live a better life.
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Was sad to see John Party announce he and his wife Summer are going to be getting a divorce after 5 years together. They both said in a joint statement they're going to put the priority of the kids first, as they should. 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

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Ogden, appreciate you listening today. 93.3 The Bull, Utah Country. 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
1: Playing football in college probably taught me some accountability, you know, as an 18-year-old kid, having to, you know, make yourself get up and go to class and go to practice as opposed to your parents, you know, making you do it, you know, and having a country music career is kind of the same way. You know, nobody's making you go to these shows and show up at these early mornings and traveling like I am. It's kind of like you can have a career as big as you want to, as you know, if you're

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1: And it's 93.3 The Bull, Utah Country, and Johnny Cage. There were so many fans that came to watch Mexico take on England in the World Cup the other night. That was an amazing game, by the way. I have not missed a World Cup game for probably 3, 4, 5 days, maybe. I'm pretty wrapped up in this, but there'll be another watch party tonight over at America First Field when Team USA takes on Belgium. 6 o'clock Utah time. They're going to have a bunch of food trucks. They even have some meal deals you can get there if you want to, but pretty good time to go to the watch party in Sandy tonight. Luke Bryan, Ella Langley, and Jordan Davis are on the way next. 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
3: We have a crash on eastbound SR 201 just before you get to 5600 West. We're seeing some slowing through that area. We've also got heavy slowing southbound I-15 due to an accident at 5300 South in Murray. It is backed up to about the I-80 exit. Northbound I-15, you're going to see slowing between 2100 South and 600 North. Also northbound I-215 from 3100 South to the I-80 exit. You're going to see some slowing there. As
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21: For more than a decade, the Environmental Working Group has put out a list of the so-called Dirty Dozen. These are the non-organic produce contaminated with the highest levels of pesticides. Well, this year, spinach topped the list, followed by kale, collard, mustard greens, strawberries, grapes, nectarines, peaches, cherries, apples, blackberries, pears, potatoes,

0: blueberries. Now, all these fruits and vegetables are part of a healthy diet, so no one is saying you shouldn't eat them. Point is, though, you could consider buying these items organic if and when you can, and then taking extra care when you wash them. The FDA recommends rinsing all fruits and vegetables, even the ones that are organic, under running water that is slightly warmer than room temperature. Don't use soap, bleach, or any fancy produce washes. I'm Dr. Sanjay Gupta, helping you live a better life.
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U.S. men's national soccer team. Huge country fans, or the coaches, by the way. It's 93-3 The Bull, Utah Country, and Johnny Cage. So when the men's national team beat Bosnia to advance to the round of 16, they celebrated by putting this song on the speakers in the stadium and jamming out to it. Ella Langley's Choosing Texas is on 93-3 The Bull.

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I go over to Instagram and Facebook at 93.3 The Bull. I look at the 5:30 freebie post. And I read a name and city out of the comment section. 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

0: Jelly Roll, hands up, 93.3 The Bull, Utah Country, Johnny Cage. All right, the top 10 things that people want for their dream job. See if you agree with these. This would be your dream job. Number 10, getting a paid day off on your birthday. I'd love that. Number 9, opportunities to travel. 8, career development opportunities. Number 7, bonuses. Those would be nice. Number 6, health insurance. Yeah. Number 5, more retirement contributions. These are the top 10 things people want for their dream job. Number 4, a short commute. Number 3, coworkers they get along with. That's probably the biggest issue for most people in the workplace. Number 2, job security. Hello, AI. And number 1, flexible working hours. I'm easy. I think if you could promise free donuts like once a week, I that's the dream job. But I've got my dream job. I get to play the country music for you. Vincent Mason, Luke Combs, Corey Kent, the new one with Coe Wetzel called Rocky Mountain Low. Those are coming up next. 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
1: 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Bullseye traffic.
2: We still have that crash on southbound I-15 at 5300 South in Murray. The left shoulder there is blocked. We are seeing delays backed up to about 3300 South. We have another crash northbound I-15 at 7200 South in Midvale. The right shoulder there is blocked. A little bit of slowing through that area as well. Most of our heavy slowing northbound I-15 between 17th South and 2300 North and northbound I-215 from SR-201 to I.
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13: For decades, the prevailing wisdom for someone who's had a heart attack has been to put them on beta blockers for the rest of their life. But new research suggests that might not be necessary, and that the benefits of these medications probably taper off after a year or two. On the whole, and for the average person, beta blockers are very safe and very effective. But, as with any medication, they can come with a cost. A financial one, and also potential side effects. We're talking about things like fatigue, dizziness, dry mouth, dry eyes. I want to be clear when I say that you absolutely should talk to your doctor before starting or stopping any medication. Point is, if you're years out from a heart attack and you're in otherwise good health, you might want to ask your doctor about discontinuing beta blockers. You want to, of course, keep up a healthy lifestyle, diet, exercise, and sleep. I'm Dr. Sanjay Gupta, helping you live a better life.
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0: Luke Combs says there's one thing you never have to worry about with him. He's never going to be an actor. He says he doesn't want to be on Yellowstone like Lainey Wilson. Doesn't want to be like Riley Green. He says he doesn't think he'd be good at acting. He'll stick to country music. And we're all better off for it. It's The Bull.
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It is the Bull. 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